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1: The Cafe Onyx team are holding one of their lively community coffee mornings at Lebanon Village Hall, with cakes, hot and cold drinks and plenty of opportunity for a chat. 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There'll also be a well-stocked sales table with donated items including jigsaws, books, children's toys, cakes, jams and household goods. All proceeds are going towards the upkeep of the Lebanon War Memorial.
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3: From the Sky News Centre at 2, officials in Turkish-controlled northern Cyprus have detained the captain and seven crew members of a ferry which capsized, killing at least eight people. Around double that number are missing after the privately owned catamaran took in water and tilted over. Tumay Tugayan, who works for a newspaper in the region, says people board the boat because it's practical and inexpensive.
4: Since they are not heavy boats, they can travel much faster, and passengers are also allowed to carry much more luggage on board. So these kind of boats are usually preferred by the low-income Turkish citizens.
3: The IOPC watchdog's been brought in after a man died in a collision following a police pursuit in Bedfordshire. Officers say a driver failed to stop in Dunstable on Saturday night after they were called to reports of an Audi travelling without lights on, which later crashed into a tree. Grooming gang kingpins and killers will be blocked from early prison releases in England and Wales. The Prime Minister has announced changes to the scope of the scheme following a backlash from bereaved families. The Scottish Government is putting £15 million into expanding free school breakfast clubs across the country. Ministers believe the funding will save families money. In sport, Manchester United bounced back from their opening Premier League defeat in style by beating Ipswich 5-2. Boss Michael Carrick says his players showed great character.
5: Biggest thing from today really was the mentality of the boys, you know. To overcome setbacks, you know, we're going to have them. Every team that ends up being successful has them. It depends how you deal with them and how quickly you deal with them. And we had one last week. We had a little one today. And I have to say the way the boys responded and took it on, I think, I was really pleased with that.
3: In the Scottish Premiership, Rangers were 1-0 winners at Aberdeen, and England's cricketers have an unassailable 2-0 series lead over Pakistan after a 194-run win on day four of the second test. That's the latest. I'm Ruth McKee.
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6: A look at our weather for Bank Holiday Monday on HFM. The morning will be mostly dry with variable cloud. In the afternoon, scattered showers will develop for a time, easing in the evening to leave it dry after dusk. Top temperature for Bank Holiday Monday on HFM, 20 degrees.
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0: Hi, I'm Adam Wilson, and this is an invitation to join me for The Quiet Revolution. You can be a part of the show on Tuesday evenings between 9 and 11, where you'll hear music like this.
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3: From the Sky News Centre at 3, at least 8 people are dead and around double that number unaccounted for after a passenger ferry capsized in the Mediterranean. 267 passengers and crew were on board when the catamaran flipped over off the coast of northern Cyprus as it headed to Turkey. Local journalist Tom Cleaver's been getting reaction.
4: The Turkish Prime Minister described this as the worst maritime disaster Cyprus has ever experienced. The Transport Minister said it had undergone a safety check 2 months ago, and he said that all the checks came back fine, but clearly something was awry for the boat to sink in the middle of the sea.
3: The captain and 7 crew members are in custody. 7 people have been arrested on suspicion of murder after a newborn baby was found dead at a property in Sheffield. Police were called to an address in the Winklebank area yesterday morning. Changes to the prison release scheme in England and Wales, which was developed to ease overcrowding, mean anyone convicted of manslaughter won't be freed early. To free up space instead, some of the 800 offenders still serving a now abolished indefinite jail term will be among those let out. Iceland has voted against a government proposal to resume talks to join the European Union. The country was divided over issues, including its fishing industry. In sport, Manchester United eased past newly promoted Ipswich 5-2, and Derek McInnes has his first Scottish Premiership win as Rangers manager following a 1-0 win at Aberdeen. McInnes says it was a satisfying display.
5: It was a huge effort from everyone, and we get the reward with the 3 points. I thought it was no more than we deserved. I thought we were a better team. I thought we created the better chances. And probably for the first time in a long time, like a lot of Rangers supporters, I actually really enjoyed my team's performance.
3: And Katie Bolter is through to the second round of the US Open tennis. The British number one defeated America's Carol Young Sully in 3 sets. That's the latest. I'm Ruth McKee.
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6: A look at our weather for Bank Holiday Monday on HFM. The morning will be mostly dry with variable cloud. In the afternoon, scattered showers will develop for a time, easing in the evening to leave it dry after dusk. Top temperature for Bank Holiday Monday on HFM, 20 degrees.
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3: From the Sky News Centre at 4. The captain and seven crew members on a passenger ferry which capsized in the Mediterranean are in custody. At least 8 people have died and around 18 are missing after the catamaran overturned off the coast of northern Cyprus. Authorities in the region say it's the biggest maritime disaster there. Oceanography expert Dr. Simon Boxall says it's not clear what went wrong.
4: I think we assume that the Mediterranean is this calm place we go on holiday, but actually the Mediterranean can see some really, really rough seas. In addition, there are very strong currents around that area. However, if we look at the weather out there at the moment, that's not the condition. So the big question really is, why did this ship capsize?
3: The Foreign Office says it's supporting the family of a British woman who's been killed at a train station in Germany. The 31-year-old was stabbed in Rosenheim, south of Munich, early yesterday morning. Changes to the prison release scheme in England and Wales, which was developed to ease overcrowding, mean anyone convicted of manslaughter won't be freed early. To free up space instead, some of the 800 offenders still serving a now abolished indefinite jail term will be among those let out. In sport, England's cricketers wrapped up a 194-run victory on day 4 of the second test against Pakistan, sealing the series with one match to play. England captain Joe Root says the way they've achieved the win has been impressive.
5: The guys have played some really good cricket in some difficult conditions, you know, especially with the bat. I think the guys have adapted really well to what's been thrown at them. They've found a really good tempo on different surfaces and managed to get some really good scores in the conditions that we've had.
3: Rangers picked up their first Scottish Premiership win under Derek McInnes, a 1-0 at Aberdeen. St Mirren were held to a 3-all draw by Motherwell, while Dundee suffered a 2-1 home defeat to Hibs. And Britain's Cameron Norrie has been kicked out of the US Open tennis following defeat to Luca Van Esche in the first round. That's the latest. I'm Ruth McKee.
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6: A look at our weather for Bank Holiday Monday on HFM. The morning will be mostly dry with variable cloud. In the afternoon, scattered showers will develop for a time, easing in the evening to leave it dry after dusk. Top temperature for Bank Holiday Monday on HFM, 20 degrees.
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0: Saturday morning, what could you be doing? Pub. Too early? A run around the park? Too energetic? Shopping? 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
1: What are you doing?
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1: Can I help?
0: Well, of course you can.
1: Oh, 1, 3, 5, 7.
0: What are you doing?
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0: Yes, but it goes 2, 4, 6, 8.
1: No, I'm going 1, 3, 5, 7.
0: You're counting every other one.
1: So are you.
0: But if we do it together...
1: No,
0: 1, 2, 3, 4, 5, 6, 7, 8.
1: Excellent. So we do every other one?
0: Yes, we do. We're the Every Other Week show.
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0: And me, Phil Jessen, the other week.
1: 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It'll never work.

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0: across South Leicestershire and North Northants. HFM. It's the top of the hour with Wingate's Gallery on St Mary's Road, Market Harborough. 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
2: From the Sky News Centre at 5. Authorities in Turkish-controlled northern Cyprus have detained the captain and crew of a ferry which capsized, killing at least 8 people. Around double that number are missing after the privately owned catamaran took in water and tilted over. Tumi Twagian, who works for a newspaper in the region, says people board the boat because it's practical and inexpensive.
3: Since they are not heavy boats, they can travel much faster, and passengers are also allowed to carry much more luggage on board. So this kind of boats are usually preferred by the low-income Turkish citizens.
2: 7 people have been arrested on suspicion of murder after a newborn baby was found dead at a property in Sheffield. Police were called to an address in the Winklebank area yesterday morning. More than 3,000 people remain missing in Nepal and Tibet following catastrophic flash flooding. 48 British nationals were among those unaccounted for. In sport, Manchester United bounced back from their opening Premier League defeat by thrashing Ipswich 5-2. Boss Michael Carrick says his players showed great character.
4: Biggest thing from today really was the mentality of the boys, you know. To overcome setbacks, you know, we're going to have them. Every team that ends up being successful has them. It depends how you deal with them and how quickly you deal with them. And we had one last week. We had a little one today. And I have to say the way the boys responded and took it on, I think, I was really pleased with that.
2: Chelsea beat Brighton 4-3. In the Scottish Premiership, Rangers were 1-0 winners at Aberdeen. Katie Bolter is through to the second round of the US Open tennis. The British number one defeated America's Carol Yung-Soo Lee in 3 sets. And cat-sized Sofia La Forteza is out of the European and UK leg of their world tour. The group's management says it's to prioritise her well-being following the announcement of her temporary hiatus for mental health reasons. That's the latest. I'm Ruth McKee.
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5: A look at our weather for Bank Holiday Monday on HFM. The morning will be mostly dry with variable cloud. In the afternoon, scattered showers will develop for a time, easing in the evening to leave it dry after dusk. Top temperature for Bank Holiday Monday on HFM, 20 degrees.
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is down for your next number. Yes, you could be winning £20 on Radio Bingo between the hours of 7 and 9 every single Wednesday and Sunday night with me, Steve Watts. You know you're going to have a lot of fun and you could win 20

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1: There's a chance to discover what goes on behind the scenes at Harborough Theatre when the venue opens its doors to visitors for a special open day. 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

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Thursday from 6 until 9. Music from stage and screen. Alex Murray's Film Focus, The Drama Diary, as well as The Quiz. Immerse yourself in 3 hours of great entertainment every Thursday on 102.3 HFM. 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
3: From the Sky News Centre at 6. Some justice campaigners remain concerned about the early prisoner release scheme in England and Wales, despite the Prime Minister's reforms. Anyone convicted of any form of unlawful killing won't be included in the scheme. Instead, jail space will be freed up by deporting foreign prisoners and freeing some inmates serving indefinite sentences. Former Victims Commissioner Dame Vera Baird has reservations.
4: I understand that they are going to let out, under the current scheme, domestic abusers. It looks very odd to me that we are letting domestic abusers out early whilst a large cohort of women, not violent, are in custody.
3: The captain and seven crew of a ferry which capsized off Cyprus are in custody. At least eight people died. Oceanography expert Dr. Simon Boxall says it's not clear what went wrong.
5: I think we assume that the Mediterranean is this calm place we go on holiday, but actually the Mediterranean can see some really, really rough seas. In addition, there are very strong currents around that area. However, if we look at the weather out there at the moment, that's not the condition. So the big question really is, why did this ship capsize?
3: Seven people have been arrested on suspicion of murder over the death of a newborn baby girl. Police were called to a home in Sheffield yesterday. The Scottish Government's putting £15 million into expanding free school breakfast clubs. Ministers believe the funding will help put on more of them. In sport, Manchester United have picked up an impressive first win of the season after sailing past Ipswich 5-2. Gary O'Neill's boss of the newly promoted side.
6: Very proud of them. Thought they gave absolutely everything. Just a bit understanding of the level that we're at and how quickly it can get away from you if you start to come out of shape and off plan.
3: Chelsea earned a thrilling 4-3 victory at home to Brighton. Sunderland are off the mark thanks to a 1-0 victory against Fulham. And in the Scottish Premiership, Rangers boss Derek McInnes says it was good to give their fans something to cheer about after their 1-0 win at Aberdeen. That's the latest. I'm Anna Bates.
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7: A look at our weather for Bank Holiday Monday on HFM. The morning will be mostly dry with variable cloud. In the afternoon, scattered showers will develop for a time, easing in the evening to leave it dry after dusk. Top temperature for Bank Holiday Monday on HFM, 20 degrees.
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3: From the Sky News Centre at 7, a man's died and around 15 people are missing after flooding at a river running through Arizona's Grand Canyon National Park in the US. Hotels there are closed. One tourist has described seeing landslides coming from nowhere. An ex-inmate says the anger will always be there despite the freeing of prisoners jailed under the scheme that saw him locked up indefinitely. Abolished public protection sentences were designed to keep criminals behind bars for the suspected risk posed if released. Now, to free up space in England and Wales, they'll be let go. Aaron Graham was jailed for GBH for 3 years but wasn't released for over 20.
4: You can't let it consume you because it will destroy you. Your hate will destroy you. Right, if you're constantly on that vibration, it will just eat you and eat you and eat you until there's nothing left.
3: 18 people remain missing after a ferry sank off the coast of Cyprus. At least 8 people have died. Tumay Tugyan is a local journalist.
5: Since they are not heavy boats, they can travel much faster. These kind of boats are usually preferred by the low-income Turkish citizens.
3: The captain is among those arrested. A study's found teenagers who stay up late then lie in may be more likely to experience anxiety. Researchers call it social jet lag. In sport, Manchester United have a Premier League win at the second attempt after easing past Ipswich 5-2. Chelsea won a thriller against Brighton 4-3. Fulham are still waiting for their first point under new boss Alvaro Arbeloa. They suffered a 1-0 loss at Sunderland.
6: We need to improve a lot and we know that we are starting. We need to keep improving with time for sure. It will be ups and downs.
3: Rangers got a 1-0 Scottish Premiership victory at Aberdeen. St Mirren were held to a 3-all draw by Motherwell, while Dundee suffered a 2-1 home defeat to Hibs. And Novak Djokovic has crashed out of the US Open tennis in the first round. It's the 24-time Grand Slam champion's earliest major exit since 2006. That's the latest. I'm Anna Bates.
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7: Thanks very much indeed, Anna. Good morning, I'm Dave Irving. It's 2 minutes past seven on Monday, August the 31st, last day of the month. Weather-wise today, not a great day, I'm afraid, but it'll have to do. This morning will be mostly dry with variable cloud. In the afternoon, scattered showers will develop for a time. These largely easing off by the evening to leave it dry after dusk. Maximum high today, 19 degrees Celsius. Currently, it's 13 degrees. I think you will see some sunshine round about 3 o'clock this afternoon. Not too bad.
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7: Right, if you are travelling by rail this morning, not many trains, actually. I'm just looking at, well, I suppose with a bank holiday. 8.55 is the next. Oh, no, hang on a second. There's 7.59 is the next train in, it says here. 7.59, and that is on time. That's the London St Pancras. There's an 8.55 to London, and there's a 9.06 to Nottingham. Bank holidays, you don't get that many trains at all, do you? Looking at the roads in the region, let's just see what we can find out there. Okay, Harcourt Road in Kibworth Beach, and that's closed for leisure highways until Tuesday. Sorry, my apologies. From Tuesday until Wednesday. Tuesday until Wednesday. Ashley Road in Medburn, that's a road closure until Tuesday the 21st of September. A508 Northampton Road, two-way signals there near the leisure centre. Roundabout, that's until the 30th of October. Scotland Road, Little Bowden, multi-way signals for leisure highways, that'll be Tuesday only. The A4304 in Lubbenham, still got temporary traffic lights in place for Severn Trent. And of course, Rocking Road, Gores Lane junction, still with the three-way temporary lights while they replace the junction there, make improvement works. That is going on until sometime in November.
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Morning, good morning, good morning. Welcome to another Bank Holiday Monday. I'm Dave Irving. I'm with you until 10 o'clock. Let me just inform you there's a different lineup to normal today. It'll be Pat Stone sitting in for Smithy straight after the news at 10. Colin Jay sitting in for Morley. Graham Beebe sitting in for Becca at 3. And then we return to normal again. And we got Phil Jessen. And then at 9 o'clock, it'll be Will Norton. So, yeah, just the main sort of during the day, sort of 7 to 7 is a bit of a change. Reminder also that the Leicester County Show has returned to Mark Harbour Showground. That's on today. It was on yesterday as well. Celebrating countryside life with livestock competitions, classic vehicle displays, homemade goods, and demonstrations of traditional countryside skills. Also, the Sheep Show is returning. The show, which dates back to 1883, highlights the role of sheep farming in Britain. Other attractions include two sheepdog demonstrations. What else have we got? Stunt riding display, a prehistoric workshop featuring Stone Age replicas and live demonstrations, a range of dog competitions, activities, including fun and friendly classes, a dog scurry and agility experience. I don't know what a scurry is. It should be a flypast, weather permitting, of Royal Air Force Battle of Britain Memorial flight. That's sometime. Did they do it yesterday? I've seen some planes yesterday. Was that it yesterday? Because it was on yesterday as well. The showground opens to visitors at 9:30, with the main events getting underway from 10 a.m. Tickets are £10 each. People aged 16 and over. Can be bought in advance or on the day. Children aged 15 and under can attend for free without a ticket. Presumably in tow of an adult, you know. So. Anyway, it's a holiday. Just relax, unwind, chill, enjoy the day. Whatever you're doing.

0: First request of the day. Morning. Second request of the day. Morning, Aggie. Roy Orbison there for you and Dream Baby. Because it's a bank holiday, there's no three of a kind quiz, but lots of requests will be played today. So get them in. I forgot I'd done one for Yvette and Keith earlier then.
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1: Ooh, it's your jeweller, Wes, from Stephens here. The weather sure is hot. Speaking of hot, we have the hottest brands in town. 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

0: the celebration. 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
0: 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I forgot they're on strike. Due to industrial action, there'll be a shortage of trains today. 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

0: Toto and Rosanna, especially for Nige. It's 7:36. To all those people that says, oh, we need some rain. We needed some rain. We didn't need it at the weekend, though, did we? Probably spoiled a few days out for some people, and some music concerts were affected, certainly on the Saturday. Not so much on the Sunday, We had a bit of a downpour, didn't we? There's more to come.
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2: 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It's taking place on Wednesday the 9th of September from 10 a.m. until 12 noon. There'll also be a well-stocked sales table with donated items including jigsaws, books, children's toys, cakes, jams and household goods. All proceeds are going towards the upkeep of the Lubbernham War Memorial.
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1: I can't believe you and Dave are actually getting married.
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2: 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You know me. I like something stylish with a bit of history.
1: 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I always said you two were the perfect match.
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10: Morning to Gary and Sue from the Indoor Market. I sort of feel sorry for you today because everybody else will say, hey, we've got a bank holiday. And you said, well, it's a normal Monday day off to us. Doesn't feel like a holiday at all.

0: Whatever the weather has to offer, we start off our Sunday on HFM with 3 hours of the best music from yesteryear. So from 8 o'clock, I look forward to playing some of the sounds you had in your record collection from the years of the 1960. The last Sunday of the month, we will be playing Pirates Gold as we bring you the sound of the ships and forts broadcasting off our coastline in the mid-1960s. Wherever you are in the world, this Sunday, get a bit closer with your 60s Sunday with me, Paul Wright.
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0: That's a song by the Dinells. Was another one I thought it was going to be, actually. 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
1: South Leicestershire and North Northamptonshire's HFM.

There you go, Dave Bottrell. Strangler's View, strange little girl. The time is 7:56. News coming your way shortly. And I'll give you some news about trains after the news. But not the East Midlands trains.

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3: From the Sky News Centre at 8. Flash flooding at the Grand Canyon in the US has left one person dead while 15 others are missing. More than 60 people were airlifted from the national park in Arizona yesterday following heavy rainfall. Tourists describe seeing a metre-tall wall of debris. Our correspondent Amelia Harper says the local community is without vital supplies.
4: The flood has knocked out the sole water pipeline that serves tourists and residents. And at the moment, popular areas in the canyon are going to remain closed.
3: There are concerns the Prime Minister's reforms to the early release scheme for prisoners in England and Wales don't go far enough. Yesterday, Andy Burnham confirmed anyone convicted of unlawful killing, such as manslaughter and death by dangerous driving, wouldn't be freed. But domestic abusers are still eligible. Victims Minister Alex Davis-Jones insists strict conditions will be enforced.
5: Everyone who is released from prison will be under presumption for GPS monitoring tag. We're also introducing for the first time ever a world first restriction zone.
3: England's Children's Commissioner says parents of seriously ill kids should be given paid leave. It's something the government's consulting on. 5 days on from flash floods in Nepal, all 48 British nationals missing remain unaccounted for. Nearly 1,000 people are thought to be trapped in tunnels. In sport, Manchester United had to come from behind to beat Ipswich 5-2 in the Premier League. Chelsea earned a 4-3 victory at home to Brighton. Rangers boss Derek McInnes says they need attacking reinforcements before Thursday's transfer deadline. They beat Aberdeen 1-0 in the Scottish Premiership despite Youssef Chimiti's injury.
6: It's a few weeks ago now he went down and we've been working really hard to try and bring in an added goal threat at the top end of the pitch.
3: And Novak Djokovic has suffered his earliest major tennis exit since 2006. The 24-time Grand Slam champion's been knocked out of the US Open in just the first round. That's the latest. I'm Anna Bates.
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7: Thanks for that, Anna. Good morning, I'm Dave Irving. It's Bank Holiday Monday. It's 2 minutes past eight. This morning will be mostly dry with variable clouds. In the afternoon, scattered showers will develop for a time. These largely easing by the evening to leave it dry after dusk. Maximum high today, 19 degrees Celsius. Currently, it's 13 degrees and a little bit sunny.
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7: Just a reminder for you, there is a limited train service today, not just because it's bank holiday, but because of industrial action by the RMT. Let's have a look. 8.55, that's been and gone. Right, so the next train is... Oh, no, sorry. 8.55 hasn't arrived yet. What we're talking about. 8.55 is the next train to London, Platform 2. And then you've got the 9.06 to Nottingham on Platform 1. So that shows you how many trains we missed out on. So 8.55, Platform 2, and 9.06 to Nottingham, Platform 1. Looking at the roads in the region, still quite a lot going on. I don't know if you'd get queues on Rocking Road today, being at bank holiday. It should be a little bit quieter. But the roadworks that are going on, Rocking Road and Gores Lane, there won't be anybody working there today, surely. Three-way temporary traffic lights have replaced the main signals for the junction improvement work, which is going on till November. And temporary traffic lights on the A4304 in Lumbnam in place for Severn Trent. A reminder for you that tomorrow, Harcourt Lane in Kibbles Beecham, that will be closed for leisure highways. That's Tuesday and Wednesday. And also tomorrow, Ashley Road, Medburn will close. That will be closed until the 21st of September.
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0: especially for Angela. That's one of her faves, Tom Walker, Not Giving In. It's 8 minutes past eight. Now, I said I'd mentioned trains. Obviously, I mentioned the trains that are running in Harbour today. But all weekend that's just passed, the Northampton Lamport Railway have been celebrating. It's a big gala they've done, 29th right through to today. A three-day event celebrating 30 years since their official opening of the Northampton Lamport Railway. There's guest locals. Is it the ex-Lancashire and Yorkshire Railway 27 class, number 52322? Though that might not mean nothing to you, as it means nothing to me as well. But it was, in fact, the very first train, the first tender locomotive to operate on the line in the preservation area, and only the fifth former mainline engine to run on the NLR since they reopened to the public in 1996. So, celebrations continue today. There's an intensive timetable of steam and heritage diesel-hauled passenger trains and demonstration freight trains, including the Ironstone Tippler wagon. I don't know what that is. There's live music, there's a pop-up beer stall, there's hog roast pizza stalls, vintage bus rides, bouncy castles, gift and craft stalls, model railways, behind-the-scene tours, so you can go through the signal box and all the workshops, ice cream vans, and much, much more. There's free parking on site. So there you go. If you like your trains, specifically steam trains, Pittsford and Brampton Station, that's in Chapel Brampton. The postcode is NN68BA. That's NN68BA, if you fancy that for a day out. The weather should be all right for it, so yeah, get yourself along there.
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1: Hey, man, the name of the Plymouth Fastback is the Barracuda.
0: I can't pronounce Barracuda.
1: Yeah, well, look, man, try this. 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
0: Back.
1: Ra.
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1: Well, it ain't Barracuda, man. But I think we got a hit record.

Love that song, Barracudas. Know nothing about them at all, apart from, were they on Bell Records? Or might have been London Records, if I'm wrong. I remember they're on a grey centre on the record, so it's either London or Bell. Know nothing about the Barracudas. They might be famous people just, you know, doing a little session thing. No idea. Morning, Richie. He says, any Dolly Parton? Well, a lot to choose from, but hey, might as well play this one.

Especially for Richie there. I'm trying to turn him into a Man United supporter. He's, I think, a Leicester fan. Man United, yeah, they had a good day. 5-2, yeah, it wasn't too bad. Great

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2: Due to industrial action, there are very, very few trains in and out of Market Harbour today. The next one in will be the 8:55 to London St Pancras on Platform 2. And on Platform 1, it will be the 9:06 to Nottingham. The next London-bound train after the 8:55 will be the 9:57. So, yeah, quite a lot of trains missing there today. I'm just having a look. Yeah, all trains currently running on time.
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Rolling Stones there and Start Me Up. But, you know, musicians have what they call a rider. That's when they're doing the gig and they can request certain things backstage. The Rolling Stones, they want all the lyrics, excuse me, all the lyrics to the songs they're going to be singing on a screen in front of Mick, and also the name of the place that they're playing at, just to remind him. Mariah Carey, I think she was one of the worst. She wanted 100 white doves and 20 white kittens in her dressing room. She didn't get it for health reasons. I think, though, Celine Dion, might have been Celine Dion, somebody else, did get 100 to release a gig, you know. But, yeah, Marty Wilde back in the 60s, quite a famous singer then, but in the 70s and 80s, his rider was quite simple. He wanted two cases of Double Diamond, and that was it.

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7: Morning, Liam from Angus and Liam fame. 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

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I'll just mention a couple here. Richard Gere, he's 77 today. 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Debbie Gibson, singer, actress, songwriter. She's 56. But the big one is Van Morrison. He is 81 today. Van the Man.

0: Van der Man celebrating his 81st birthday today.
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3: From the Sky News Centre at 9, the body of a 46-year-old man has been recovered after flash flooding at the Grand Canyon in Arizona. 15 others are missing, with tourists along a popular hiking route saying they saw landslides coming out of nowhere and walls of debris. Dozens were evacuated by helicopter and hotels are closed. Meanwhile, almost 50 missing UK nationals remain unaccounted for following flash floods in Nepal and Tibet almost a week ago. At least 900 people have died and around 1,000 others are feared trapped in tunnels. 11 members of Pramod Bhandari's family are missing.
4: Water should be flowing, yeah? It was coming like flying. Everything is wiped up, so from my side, being real, there is no hope we can find them alive.
3: Ministers insist strict measures will be in place for perpetrators of domestic abuse freed under the early release scheme. Yesterday, Andy Burnham confirmed those convicted of unlawful killing would stay behind bars in England and Wales. 169 people were arrested at the Notting Hill Carnival yesterday. The main parade takes place later, with the streets of West London transformed into a sea of colour and costume to celebrate Caribbean culture. Sport: Novak Djokovic broke down in tears as he was knocked out of the US Open tennis in the first round. He was beaten in five sets by Argentina's Mariano Navoni.
5: For that, I think I lost like four matches. I mean, this moment we remember for a long time.
3: Manchester United manager Michael Carrick praised his team for being calm and ruthless as they fought back from 1-0 down to beat Ipswich 5-2 in the Premier League. Captain Bruno Fernandes scored a hat-trick.
6: It's the best feeling in football, obviously, and then doing an hat-trick in the game at home with our fans, it's something amazing that I'm very proud of.
3: Chelsea were 4-3 winners at home to Brighton. And in the Scottish Premiership, Rangers got a 1-0 win over Aberdeen. That's the latest. I'm Anna Bates.
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7: Thanks very much indeed, Anna. Good morning, I'm Dave Irving. It is 2 minutes past nine on Monday, August the 31st, bank holiday. This morning will be mostly dry with variable cloud in the afternoon. Scattered showers will develop for a time. These largely easing by the evening to leave it dry after dusk. Maximum high today, 19 degrees Celsius. Currently, it is 13 degrees in Market Harbour.
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7: 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The 906 to Nottingham, platform one, is the next train. The 957 to London St Pancras on platform two. And then the 1005 to Nottingham and the 1057 to London on platform two. So two trains an hour instead of just the one.
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It's Bank Holiday Monday. It's mostly requests all day today. There's no three-of-a-kind quiz. Good morning to Alice Farrell. She says, Dave, did you realise on this very day... No, I didn't. On this very day in 1974, there was an outpouring of grief all over America with young women crying like mad. Was it somebody famous died? No, not exactly. It was the final episode of The Partridge Family was aired on TV. Outpouring of grief.

Yes, on this day, way back in 1974, the very last episode of the Partridge Family broadcast, I think it was by ABC at the time. I was mentioning riders, you know, what some musicians used to have backstage at every gig. And I've just found a list. Ozzy Osbourne insisted that he had an eye, ear, nose and an eye, ear, nose and throat doctor at each venue. The Beach Boys required a licensed masseur. Meatloaf wanted a mask and one small tank of oxygen. David Bowie requested that the dressing room temperature is between 14 and 18 degrees Celsius. Paul McCartney must have a large arrangement of white Casablanca lilies in his dressing room. And as I mentioned, Mick Jagger, not so much stuff backstage, but on stage he wanted an auto cue with the lyrics to all his songs, which would also tell him the name of the city in which he was performing, just in case he forgot.

0: HFM.
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Genesis and Land of Confusion. Now, I think we're all agreed that the best-selling album of all time would be Michael Jackson's Thriller. Depends on which list you look at, you know, like the top five. You get the total certified copies, which is for Michael Jackson's 51.5 million, but reported sales are 70 million. So, you know, people come up with different figures. Second place, AC/DC with 31 million, and but they say, no, it was actually 50. Whitney Houston, 29 million. No, it was really 45. Pink Floyd, 25, really 45. But in fifth place, the Eagles. Now, they have sold certified 43 million copies, definitely. And they're saying, well, they sold 43.2 million. They've got proof of that. But they're saying they sold 44 million. So really, they should be in second place because the other ones are only reported sales. So the Eagles should be in second place. So I'm going to play a track off that Eagles album. It was the greatest hits of 1971 to 1975. This is Offside 2.

Just done a double check just to make sure it was on the 71 to 75 greatest. Yeah, I was right. It opens up side two. Originally, I think it was on the album Ultimate Eagles.

0: Don't forget, if you want a song played today, easy way to do it, just give us a call, 01858 464 666. That's 01858 464 666.
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1: Time is 9:31. I'll do the trains in a minute. Just time to tell you that the Great Glen Wheelbarrow Race and Summer Fete is back, bringing a fun-filled community day to Great Glen while raising money in support of Loris. Excuse me. A frog in the throat, as they say. Right, that's the air conditioner does that. Right, let me do that again. The Great Glen Wheelbarrow Race and Summer Fete is back, bringing a fun-filled community day to Great Glen while raising money in support of Loris Hospice. This year's event takes place on Saturday the 5th of September with a famous wheelbarrow race alongside the Summer Fete. HFM will be there to sort of, not officiate, but do all the announcements there. You can follow Great Glen Wheelbarrow Race on Facebook or email info@greatglenwheelbarrowrace.co.uk for more information.
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1: Right, a final look at the trains this morning. Oh, we've got one delay, would you believe? Right. The 9:57 to London has been delayed because of a fault on the train. The 9:57 to London has been delayed by a fault on the train, platform 2. And the 10:05 to Nottingham, platform 1, is running on time. That 9:57 has got no arrival time stated. And the reason they're on strike, by the way, is because the people that work on the trains are fed up with all the faults on the trains. And there you go. There's a delay because of a fault. So, yeah, all other trains are running on time after that one, right through to at least 11:04.
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That's a little bit of irony there. Yes, the reason that they are on strike is because they say the trains aren't safe, and they want all their faults repaired, and then one gets delayed for

just reminded me, by the way, it's not the normal lineup today. After the news at 10, it's Pat Stones. At 1 o'clock, it's Colin Jay sitting in for Molly. At 3 o'clock, Graham Beebe sitting in for Becca. 6 o'clock, it's Phil Jessen. And 9 o'clock, it's Will Norton. So a couple of normal ones, but then the rest changes.

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0: Chris Barlow, and Out of Time. Seen him about 5 years ago, 6 years ago, in concert. And he was still as good. His voice gets better as he gets older. I think he was the guy that had a pint glass, which Stu, our rock show guy, broke at one of his concerts.
1: This is
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Don't forget, if you fancy a cup of tea or coffee and a cake, St. Dionysius Church are doing that this afternoon. 2.30 till 4.30. Teas, coffees, conversation and dancing. Live music. That's in the church next to the grammar school in the town centre.

That's about it for me. Time for just one more track. Whatever you're doing on this Bank Holiday Monday, make sure that you have a fun day. And join us tomorrow morning, bright and early, 7 o'clock sharp for the breakfast show. I'll see you later.

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3: From the Sky News Centre at 10. A man's body has been recovered after flash flooding at the Grand Canyon in America. 60 people had to be airlifted out of the national park in Arizona while water supplies to the area have been knocked out. The Domestic Abuse Commissioner for England and Wales says she's deeply concerned about the number of offenders still eligible for early release. Dame Nicole Jacobs says survivors will be forced to protect themselves because the justice system can't. Ministers insist perpetrators will be subject to strict conditions as they try to free up prison space. Ex-Detective Chief Inspector David Spencer thinks exempting killers from the early release scheme is the bare minimum.
4: I don't think that the government deserves any credit for this decision at all. This decision is something that the government was pushed into. I'm afraid that it's across the political spectrum that we've seen a colossal failure.
3: Helicopters filled with supplies are part of search teams looking for hundreds of people feared trapped in power plants in Nepal. More than 900 people have died following devastating flash floods on the country's border with Tibet. £15 million worth of funding's been set aside to expand the free school breakfast scheme across Scotland. It's hoped it'll go towards setting up more clubs and saving families money. Millions of people are expected at Notting Hill Carnival's main parade in West London later. It celebrates Caribbean culture, music and dancing. DJ Mark Ross goes every year.
5: Carnival's just a melting pot of the Caribbean islands that come together, the music, everything. It's just so fantastic. And I'm so happy and proud that it's lasted this long. And I hope it lasts another 200 years, 300 years.
3: More than 150 arrests were made yesterday, including on suspicion of drug and weapons offences. And in sport, Novak Djokovic's quest for a 25th Grand Slam title continues after he was knocked out of the US Open tennis in the first round. It's his earliest major exit in 20 years. That's the latest. I'm Anna Bates.
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6: This morning it's going to be mostly dry with variable cloud, temperature 16 degrees and rising now. This afternoon there could be some scattered showers, but those will ease by evening to leave it dry later on. Top temperature today, 21 degrees.
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0: welcome to Bank Holiday Monday's 10 to 1 show on HFM. It's Pat with you today. In fact, not just today, but Tuesday and Wednesday as well this week. Sitting in for Smithy. I'm here until 1 o'clock. Thanks very much to Dave Irving for the breakfast show. He'll be back with you at 7 o'clock tomorrow morning. And yes, tomorrow he will have one of those three of a kind quizzes with him. But for today, he was leaving that alone as it's a bank holiday. Well, I'm going to be mixing up the music today, playing your requests. And of course, I do have some of those word games. So we will do the first one of those around 10:30-ish, when Smithy normally does his survey of the day. Yeah, Dave and Tracy are taking a little break in the Far East, I said, which has already been queried by Mark and Helen in Desborough. But yeah, we all know where we mean, don't we? Here are the contact details if there's something you'd like to hear between now and 1 o'clock. You can call me on 01858 464 666. 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Or, of course, as always, you can contact me via Facebook, either by Messenger or by commenting on the Heidi High post, which, despite the fact it's not a sick note situation, I'm using again today. But it didn't stop Big P. Never stops Big P.
1: Pointless.
0: That's what he said. And hello to Mark and Helen in Desborough, Juliet and John, Big P, and, the Collings clan already on there. Let's start the music with one from Paul Weller, The Changing Man. After that word from Freya...
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0: Weller with The Changing Man. That should be dedicated to the weather, shouldn't it, this weekend? We really don't know what to expect. Some of these storms have been so local and, predicted more storms yesterday, which didn't happen. So I hope you've managed to make the most of your bank holiday weekend. It's a shame about some of those things that had to be cancelled on Saturday, certainly here in Market Harborough. The rain never let up on Saturday at all, did it? But other festivals have gone on regardless, worked their way through it, depending where they are in the country, rain or no rain. Yes, very variable indeed. But been bright enough this morning so far. So fingers crossed for the last day of this bank holiday weekend. Oh, when I was telling you who was on my Facebook post, oops, I forgot Pauline and Steve in Desborough. Yeah, sorry about that, guys. Yeah, there's me trying to do it from memory, which sometimes isn't always the best idea. Anyway, couple of tunes coming up. First of all, from Roxy Music, Oh Yeah, on the radio. One of my favourites from them. And after that, Steve had said, how about something from the Steve Miller Band? So yes, definitely, Fly Like an Eagle from the Steve Miller Band after Roxy Music.
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0: Smith, who's on a little break till Thursday. So, yes, part of your bank holiday crew, starting with me, sitting in for Smithy today. In fact, it would be a rare bank holiday if me and Graham Beebe didn't feature somewhere in the schedule, isn't it? So, not that abnormal. After the next tune, I've got a set of three words for you. So if you'd like to play along with that, that'd be brilliant. Let's get a bit noisier now, shall we? Well, here's Dave Irving to remind you that he will be back again tomorrow. And after that, Steppenwolf with Born to be Wild.
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That was Steppenwolf with Born to Be Wild, and it is 10:30. I've hit it for once for my word game, so hope you'll have a go at this. Three words this time, beginning with B-I-T, Bravo India Tango. Yeah, a bit inspired by Chris Jones's Sunday bit in the middle yesterday. B-I-T, Bravo India Tango. Number one. A word that means the opposite of sweet, or it could be a type of beer.

The opposite of sweet or a type of beer. Number two, a black sticky substance used on roads and roofs. A black sticky substance used on roads and roofs, amongst other things. And number three, a female dog. A female dog. Three words that begin with B-I-T, Bravo, India, Tango. Number one, the opposite of sweet or a type of beer. Number two, a black sticky substance used on roads and roofs. And number three, a female dog. Let me know your answers, please. And good morning to Morning Sparky. He says, hi Pat, I don't know what on earth to do today, I'm just lost. How about the Boomtown Rats, I don't like Bank Holiday Mondays. And I said, I'm sure you'll find something to do. He says, I went to the gym, it lasted half an hour. Oh dear, you'll find something, Sparky. Here come the Boomtown Rats, just for you. I can't insert the bank holiday for you, though. Pat Stones on your...

the Boomtown Rats with I Don't Like Bank Holiday Mondays for Sparky. Oh dear. No shopping, no DIY. You can go out for a bike ride, Sparky. That's what you do. Let's have a quick hop to the events section of our website, harbourfm.co.uk. 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Well, the HFM trailer hasn't been out this weekend. A week yesterday, we were at the Summer Fair on Welland Park, broadcasting live from there, but it's not been out this weekend, but it's going to be out twice next weekend. On Saturday the 5th of September, it's going to be at Great Glen Wheelbarrow Race. I heard Dave telling you about that, so I'm going to tell you where it'll be on Sunday, which is back on Welland Park. Juliet Mayer has organised a 1940s day on Welland Park next Sunday the 6th of September between 10:30 and 3:30. The programme of events, there's going to be a fun dog show, so at 10 o'clock, oh it starts at 10 o'clock, the event opens, and there's you can register your dog for the dog show. At 10:30 there's a circus workshop from 10:30 till 2:30. At 10:30 also, the Dolce Sisters will be singing on the HFM stage. Between 11 and 12, there's a chance to meet Paddington Bear and Bluey. That's for the kids. Paddington Bear and Bluey will be walking around the park. At 11:30, Ray Beck singing on the HFM stage. 12 o'clock, Welland Valley Line Dancers, and the dog show opens. At 1:30, Anne-Marie Marlowe performing on the HFM stage, and the children's picnic starts then as well. At 2:30, John Mayer, and the event closes at 3:30. That's a brief summary of what's happening next Sunday. And of course, the HFM trailer will be there. If you know of a community or charity event that's taking place that's not on our website, please email details to events@harbourfm.co.uk. Three words then, they all begin with BIT, Bravo India Tango. Number one, the opposite of sweet or a type of beer. Number two, a black sticky substance used on roads and roofs. And number three, a female dog. I've got some messages to catch up on, so after the next couple of songs, I'll tell you who's got a 3 out of 3. Here comes Bow Wow Wow first with Go Wild in the Country. Why not? Why not? It's a bank holiday.

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0: That was the clash with should I stay or should I go? Answers only on postcards, please. Yeah, you don't need to. Don't need to answer that one. A little while ago, I was referring to the summer fair a week yesterday at Welland Park. And one of the people that came up to say hello was Eleanor in Desborough. I've got a message from her to say that at the summer fair, unfortunately, she lost a silver bracelet there. Does anybody find a silver bracelet at the summer fair? Please let us know if you did. It belongs to Eleanor. She has checked with the cafe on Welland Park, and I've asked Juliet, but as far as we know, nobody's handed a silver bracelet in. So if you did find one, please do let us know. Let's catch up on these three words then. They begin with B-I-T, Bravo India Tango. Number one, the opposite of sweet, or a type of beer. Number two, a black sticky substance used on roads and roofs. And number three, a female dog. Well done so far to Juliet and John, Mick Hewitt, John, Liz and Maisie, Maz, Sue Hay, Monica in Wilbarston, Sandra, Rob and Richie C, Wendy P, Lynn and Vishik from Debdale Marina, Eleanor in Desborough, Susan M and Gary and Sue. I will tell you the answers after the 11 o'clock news. Next, we've got Lushy telling us the results of the lotto on Saturday. And after that, I always try and play a number song. This time, it's Princess with Say I'm Your Number One.
1: 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That's 1, 6, 0, 7, 4 and 5. 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

0: Princess with Say I'm Your Number One. Hello to Janet. Yes, you've got 3 out of 3 now. Welcome along. And hello to Big P. I'll sort out your song after the news, Big P. We are heading there, actually. It's almost 5 to 11 now, believe it or not. And we're going there with Sir Tom Jones. And you can leave your hat on. You certainly can.
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3: From the Sky News Centre at 11, flash flooding at the Grand Canyon in the US has left one person dead while 15 others are missing. More than 60 people were airlifted from the national park in Arizona yesterday following heavy rainfall. Tourists describe seeing a metre-tall wall of debris. Our correspondent Amelia Harper says the community is without vital supplies.
4: The flood has knocked out the sole water pipeline that serves tourists and residents. And at the moment, popular areas in the canyon are going to remain closed.
3: Meanwhile, more than 3,000 people remain missing in Nepal and Tibet following catastrophic flash flooding there almost a week ago. 48 British nationals are among those still unaccounted for. Dr. Gopal Sedain is from a public hospital in Nepal.
5: People whom I am in contact with in the affected area, they are saying they have started having the bad smell of all those livestock who have been dead and all the dead bodies. And so the pollution in all the drinking water and all. So that's going to cause a problem.
3: An ex-inmate says the anger will always be there despite the freeing of prisoners jailed under the scheme that saw him locked up indefinitely. Abolished public protection sentences were designed to keep criminals behind bars for the suspected risk they posed if released. Now, to free up space in England and Wales, they'll be let go. Aaron Graham was jailed for GBH for 3 years but wasn't released for over 20.
6: You can't let it consume you because it will destroy you. Your hate will destroy you. Right, if you're constantly on that vibration, it will just eat you and eat you and eat you until there's nothing left.
3: High Street pharmacies in England will begin offering free cholesterol tests. It's part of a drive to reduce heart disease and stroke deaths. Another Tory shadow cabinet minister has left Kemi Badenoch's top team. Dame Priti Patel follows Sir James Cleverly out the door. And Novak Djokovic says he despised every moment of his five-set US Open tennis defeat. He's out in the first round. That's the latest. I'm Anna Bates.
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7: Well, we've been seeing some sunny spells and mixture of cloud cover this morning. A bit later on, scattered showers will develop for a while. Those will ease by the evening to leave it dry after dusk. Currently, the temperature is 18 degrees and rising. Top temperature today, 21 degrees.
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0: Welcome back. It's Pat with you today on HFM's 10 to 1 show. I'm sitting in for Dave Smith, and I'm here till 1. That was Primal Scream with Rocks. I am mixing up the music and playing your requests. So if there's something you'd like to hear, well, you know how to get in touch, but I'm duty-bound to remind you. 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In the last hour, we did a set of three words that began with B-I-T. Number one, the opposite of sweet or a type of beer. That was bitter. Number two, a black sticky substance used on roads and roofs. That was bitumen. And number three, a female dog, a bitch. Well done to Juliet and John, Mick Hewitt, John, Liz and Maisie, Maz, Sue Hay, Monica in Wilbarston, Sandra, Rob and Richie C, Wendy P, Lynn and Vishik at Debdale Marina, Eleanor in Desborough, Susan M, Gary and Sue, and Janet. Well done, all of you, and thank you for playing along. I'll do another one around 11:30-ish, where Smithy normally does that sticky bit of his. Yeah, the one I can never get. Sometimes I do, but yeah, more often than not, I can't get it at all. Well, I did have a request from Big P of
1: Pointless
0: fame. Yes, hello Big P. I said I'd play it after the news. Here it comes. The Stone Roses with Made of Stone. After that word from Freya.
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0: Stone Roses with Made of Stone. That was for Big P. Thank you for that one, Big P. And hello to Angela and Anthony and Little Bowden. Say happy Monday, Pat. Happy Monday to you. Does this mean we're now in the same time zone and you're back in the country? If so, no doubt we will bump into each other at the thatched office or somewhere local sooner or later. Anyway, could you play something for us, please? Yes, in honour of where you've been or where you may still be, here's Joni Mitchell with Big Yellow Taxi.
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Joni Mitchell with Big Yellow Taxi. That was for Angela and Anthony in Little Bowden. And hello to Lynn and Vishik from Debdale Marina. Now, Tower of Song by Tom Jones. That track's not on here, I'm afraid. If you've heard it on HFM, maybe somebody was playing it from a CD or something. You probably don't know this. I haven't mentioned it for a long time, but I'm a great Leonard Cohen fan. Leonard Cohen, Tower of Song, one of my favourite Leonard Cohen tracks. Anyway, we haven't got Leonard Cohen with Tower of Song either, but I will put it on a little list to upload Tom Jones' version of it for you. But no, we haven't got it on here at the moment, so if you'd like something else, please let me know. Two songs now. Here comes The Supremes with Nathan Jones. And after that, partly inspired by Big P, Holy Mountain by Noel Gallagher's High Flying Birds.

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0: That was Noel Gallagher's High Flying Birds with Holy Mountain. Thank you for the requests coming in. I'm getting them lined up. After the next tune, I've got another set of three words for you. It'll be around 11:30-ish, a bit after that now. So I'll shut up. And for Janet, I'm going to play K-Class with Rhythm is a Mystery.
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That was K-Class with Rhythm is a Mystery. That was for Janet, who says thanks so much. Yeah, we love K-Class, don't we? Oh, dear. Three words.

0: Then another set, three words, this time beginning with P-I-L, Papa India Lima, P-I-L. Number one, something you put your head on in bed, something you put your head on in bed. Number two, to steal things of small value, to steal things of small value. And number three, someone who flies a plane, someone who flies a plane. Three words beginning with P-I-L, Papa India Lima. Number one, something you put your head on in bed. Number two, to steal things of small value. And number three, someone who flies a plane. Juliet and John and Janet have got three out of three already. Oh, let me know your answers, please. All right, back to Lynn and Vishik asked me for Tom Jones with the Tower of Song. And all becomes clear now. They heard Tom Jones singing Tower of Song on The Voice, and he mentioned that Leonard Cohen had written it. Lynn and Vishik love Leonard Cohen too, so please could I play something by him, my favourite one, if I have it. I do have it because I put it on here long time ago, although I know Leonard Cohen isn't everybody's cup of tea, so there's a certain amount of joking about my love of Leonard Cohen, but Tower of Song is up there as well, and I've definitely got it on a CD at home. But yeah, my ultimate favourite Leonard Cohen song, Hey, That's No Way to Say Goodbye, after a word from Matilda.
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2: 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Just meet by the cafe at 1 p.m. to take part.
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Ah, Leonard Cohen with Hey, That's No Way to Say Goodbye. My ultimate favourite Leonard Cohen songs. Thank you, Lynn and Vishik, for letting me play that. Yes, when I was in my late teens, my boyfriend at the time was obsessed with Bob Dylan, as many were at that point, and the Moody Blues as well. I remember the album On the Threshold of a Dream. And so when we were around at his house or his parents' house, you know, it was Bob Dylan and Moody Blues. When we were around at mine, it was Leonard Cohen and, oh, goodness knows what, rock as well, everything. Yeah, absolutely everything. And all this conversation has reminded me of another song I've just jotted on a piece of paper. Nothing to do with Leonard Cohen. Anyway, back to reality, back to the present day. Three words begin with, this time, P-I-L, Papa India Lima. Number one, something you put your head on in bed. Number two, to steal things of small value. And number three, someone who flies a plane. Let me have your answers, please, and I will catch up on the messages and let you know who's got three out of three after the next couple of songs. The next one is for Loopy Lisa saying, please, can you play Kasabian, Goodbye Kiss? So, yes, Kasabian coming up next. And after that, I'm going to play the Kings of Leon.

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0: Kings of Leon with Sex on Fire. And before that, Eleanor's asked, what was the last song I played before that? That was Kasabian with Goodbye Kiss. That one was called Goodbye Kiss. I think Loopy Lisa asked for that one. And just a reminder then, Eleanor in Desborough lost a silver bracelet at the summer fair the other Sunday. Was it? Would have been the 23rd of August when we were all on Wellham Park. So if anybody found a silver bracelet, please do let us know. Three words then, this time they begin with P-I-L, Papa India Lima. I'll tell you the answers after the news. Number one, something you put your head on in bed. Number two, to steal things of small value. And number three, someone who flies a plane. Well done to Juliet and John, Janet, Sharon, Mick Hewitt, Maz, Ian and Jane, Wendy P, Eleanor, Timothy and Kibworth, Jim Green, who I saw at the Royalist on Saturday. I had a win at bingo on Saturday and so did Jim, so it was a good night for us. Lynn and Vishik, Sandra, Rob and Richie C, and Paul M, all got 3 out of 3 so far. If you know what those three words are, let me have your answers. I'll add your name to the list. Well, yesterday, Sandra and Rob were celebrating their 30th wedding anniversary, and they said, can you play a Bee Gees song, please? Well, I know you like Secret Love, so that's the one I'm going to play.
1: Across South Leicestershire and North Northampton.

is with Secret Love for Sandra and Rob, who were celebrating their 30th wedding anniversary yesterday. I'm sure you had a great day, guys. We're heading towards the news. Pauline Wood has asked me to play Slade, Come On Feel the Noise for Steve in Desborough. So I'm going to play that next. And after that, from Simon and Garfunkel, the 59th Street Bridge song, Feeling Groovy, taking us to the news.

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3: From the Sky News Centre at midday. There are concerns the Prime Minister's reforms to the early release scheme for prisoners in England and Wales don't go far enough. Yesterday, Andy Burnham confirmed anyone convicted of unlawful killing, like manslaughter and death by dangerous driving, wouldn't be freed. But domestic abusers are still eligible to free up jail space. Victims Minister Alex Davis-Jones insists strict conditions will be enforced.
4: Everyone who is released from prison will be under presumption for GPS monitoring tag. We're also introducing for the first time ever a world-first restriction zone.
3: The US and Iran have traded the first strikes in a month. American forces have hit a small Iranian island in the Strait of Hormuz, prompting retaliation on two US Army bases in Jordan. Military analyst Sean Bell says it's unclear why tensions are flaring up again now.
5: The US is not in a good position. Clearly what we're seeing at the moment, a return to military seems like a default position for President Trump. Overnight he was tweeting on his Truth Social. There was an AI video that demonstrated Karg Island had gone up in flames. It hasn't.
3: Those living near the Grand Canyon in the US have been told to expect more rain later following deadly flooding. The body of a man's been recovered from the national park. The suspect in the fatal stabbing of a British woman at a train station in Germany has been detained in a psychiatric hospital. The attack happened in Rosenheim, south of Munich, yesterday. In sport, Novak Djokovic broke down in tears as he was knocked out of the US Open tennis in the first round. He was beaten in five sets by Argentina's Mariano Navoni.
6: For that, I think I lost like four matches. I mean, this moment we remember for a long time.
3: Meanwhile, Venus Williams is calling for improvements in the scheduling of the tournament. The seven-time Grand Slam champion started her first-round match after midnight in New York, eventually losing to Sophia Kennan. That's the latest. I'm Anna Bates.
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7: Well, it's been a mixture of sunny spells and cloud up to now. Scattered showers could be on the way. There's an increasing chance of scattered showers, but those will ease by the evening to leave it dry after dusk. Temperature now 19 degrees, rising to a top temperature of 21 degrees today.
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0: Hello, welcome back. It's the last hour of Monday's Bank Holiday Monday's 10 to 1 show. And it's Pat with you, sitting in for Dave Smith, who returns on Thursday, by the way. So don't be surprised when I'm back again tomorrow. That was the Tremolos with Here Comes My Baby. Great upbeat song. And we've been talking about the 60s, and I've got another message from Janet on the same subject. So Lynn and Vishik, stay tuned for that. Stay tuned for that. It's opened up a whole other field of artists from way back when. I am mixing up the music, however, not just the 60s, and playing your requests. So if there's something you'd like to hear between now and one, here we go with the contact details. You can call me on 01858 464 666. 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In the last hour, we did three words that began with P-I-L. Papa India Lima this time. Number one, something you put your head on in bed, a pillow. Number two, to steal things of small value, pilfer or pilfering. And number three, someone who flies a plane, pilot. And Mark and Helen joined in at the end, and yes, Mark's got one of his sentences. So the words were pillow, pilfer and pilot, and he says, I think this is a hint, Public Image Limited is on my pillow that I pilfered next to my pilot's license. So yeah, well done. People who got three out of three. Oh, here we go. Juliet and John, Janet, Sharon, Mick Hewitt, Maz, Ian and Jane, Wendy P, Eleanor in Desborough, Timothy in Kibworth, Jim Green, Lynn and Vishik from Debdale Marina, Sandra, Rob and Richie C, Paul M, Mark and Helen in Desborough, and Sue Hay, who's back now after negotiating the lights on Rockingham Road. Oh dear, yes. Yes, we've got a good way of that particular set of temporary lights to go, haven't we? Thank you all for playing along. I will do another one in this hour, but I will start it a little earlier, so I will warn you when it's coming up, just so I get it out of the way before Colin Jay comes along at one. Let's have a bit more music now, though, first, before I go back to the 60s again. Here's Jake Shears of the Scissor Sisters with Too Much Music, Never. After that, word from Freya.
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0: intro. Jake Shears with Too Much Music. Now, back to that discussion I was having with Lynn and Vishik about loving Leonard Cohen. Hasn't, over these years I've been here, not been a popular choice with many of the others here, I must admit. So some of them taking the mick about me loving Leonard Cohen. Janet, who I know, like me, likes loads of different genres of music, said she was Bob Dylan and Woody Guthrie, plus most of the new pop and rock stuff, definitely. Me, I wasn't keen on Woody Guthrie, but Arlo Guthrie, his son, yes, I had some of his, and Steve Forbert, and the only other person I knew who had a Steve Forbert LP was Richard Olive, who is exactly the same age as I am. So that's funny, coincidence round here at HFM. So Janet goes on to say she still loves loads of genres of music. 60s stuff takes her right back to what she was doing then, and shame her short-term memory doesn't work as well. I know exactly what you mean, Janet. Thank you very much for that. Now, a song that came to mind when we were having all that discussion, a song I always loved, was from Tim Rose, called Morning Dew. It's a bit dark. It's one of those anticipating what would happen if, back then in the 60s. And Paul Wright had it, and Chris Jones kindly put it on the system for me, because I couldn't find it anywhere on all the usual streaming services. So here comes Tim Rose with Morning Dew.
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0: Tim Rose, Morning Dew. That brings back so many memories for me. And spooky, eh? I've just got a photograph from Sparky with a picture of a Tim Rose CD. He says, hell yeah. Wow. And he's only a young man. So, yeah, it always reminds him of Barry Maguire, who's also superb. Yes, yes, I see. I see where you're coming from. Well, don't you worry, Mark in Desborough. I will get Public Image Limited on for you. But before that, I'm going to play Duane Eddy, Play Me Like You Play Your Guitar. That's coming forward a bit. That was recorded in the 70s at some point. And after that, I will do our last set of three words for today before I run out of time. So, Duane Eddy, Play Me Like You Play Your Guitar, coming up after this.
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Dwayne Eddy, play me like you play your guitar. 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

0: Tango Romeo. Number one, Someone You Don't Know. Number two, A Red Fruit with Seeds on the Outside. And number three, Industrial Action involving the withdrawal of labour. Well done to Juliet and John and Janet. You've got 3 out of 3 already. Let me have your answers, please. Mark, I've taken your hint. Here is Mark in Desborough, that is. Here's Public Image Limited with Rise.
1: 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And proud of it. 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We are

0: Beach Limited with Rise for Mark and Helen in Desborough. It's turning into the protest song show, isn't it? Oh, well, yeah, we all like a good old protest from time to time, don't we? Let's have a quick hop to the events section of our website, harbourfm.co.uk. Don't forget that this afternoon they're serving afternoon teas at St Dionysius Church, right in the centre of Market Harborough, 2:30 to 4:30. There's some ukulele music. You can enjoy tea, coffee, cake, conversation and dancing. Everybody's welcome between 2:30 and 4:30 today. And out at Chapel Brampton, at Pittsford and Brampton Station, Northampton and Lamport Railway are still celebrating their 30th anniversary gala over there. Loads going on, including heritage steam and diesel trains there, and stuff for the kids to do, food and drink, a whole celebration of their 30 years. So yes, head over to Pittsford and Brampton Station at Chapel Brampton if you fancy some of that. Tomorrow is the 1st of September, and normal things resume, like the Harborough Theatre coffee mornings in the lounge of the Harborough Theatre tomorrow morning from 9:30. They're back after their summer break. At the Jubilee Hall, part of the Congregational Church in Bowden Lane, Dementia Harborough is hosting Singing for Memories between 2 and 4 tomorrow. Yes, well, everybody's welcome. People with dementia, their family and carers, have a good old sing-song, bring back some of those memories and have a bit of refreshment along the way. Loads going on. Check out the events section of our website. And if you know of a community or charity event that's not on there and we're not talking about on here, please email details to events@harbourfm.co.uk. Three words then, just a reminder, they start with STR, Sierra Tango Romeo. Number one, Someone You Don't Know. Number two, A Red Fruit with Seeds on the Outside. And number three, Industrial Action, involving the withdrawal of labour. Right, not a protest song. The next one's for Eleanor in Desborough, who said, please can you play the Hollies, Long Cool Woman in a Black Dress. Of course.
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Holly's with Long Cool Woman in a Black Dress. That was for Eleanor in Desborough. It's actually my favourite Holly's song. And I've got a message from Janet saying, wow, the Holly's have great memories spent with them. Stayed next door to me in Weymouth. Ooh, I think we need to find out more about this, Janet. Thank you for that. Line up for the rest of Bank Holiday Monday on HFM. After the 1 o'clock news, Colin Jay's here sitting in for Molly today. At 3 o'clock, it's Graham Beebe sitting in for Becca. I don't know what Graham's lined up, but hopefully there'll be some of those funny clips of his. Yes, some of those are absolutely hilarious. At 6 o'clock tonight, it's Phil Jessen, and at 9 o'clock, Big Will Norton here between 9 and 11. Then we'll play you some music through till 7 in the morning when Dave Irving starts off Tuesday with his breakfast show. And yes, I'll be back at 10 o'clock tomorrow because I'll be back on this show for two more days. And I won't be doing my show tomorrow evening, by the way, because I knew I was going to be sitting in for Smithy. Jim Gardner sitting in that slot. But I will be back the following week with a topic for us to explore on a Tuesday evening between 6 and 9. Well, had I better? Last chance at these three words that begin with STR. Sierra Tango Romeo. Number one, Someone You Don't Know. Number two, A Red Fruit with Seeds on the Outside. And number three, Industrial Action Involving the Withdrawal of Labour. Let me know your answers, please, and I'll tell you the full list of who's got it right after the next two tunes. The next one is inspired by Sparky. Barry Maguire, Eve of Destruction, why not? And after that, some coming up a few decades, Smooth Criminal by Alien Ant Farm.

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4: 10 till 1 with Home Instead, your local care provider. 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
5: 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On a

0: Alien Ant Farm with Smooth Criminal. Right, let's sort out these three words that begin with STR. Number one, someone you don't know, a stranger. Number two, a red fruit with seeds on the outside, strawberry. And industrial action involving the withdrawal of labour, strike. So the words were stranger, strawberry, strike. Well done to Juliet and John, Janet, Mick Hewitt, Rich Hewitt, the current Mrs. Jones, my mate Dawn, Sandra, Rob and Richie C, Eleanor in Desborough, Lynn and Vishik from Debdale Marina, Sue Hay and Kate P. And thank you all for spending part of your bank holiday Monday with me today. It's been really busy and good fun. Thank you. And by the way, Janet says that over a coffee, she'll tell me all about staying next door to the Hollies in Weymouth. So maybe we should invite Eleanor in Desborough along as well. We shall see. Depends on the content, eh, Janet? But yeah, thank you very much. Here's our Lushy telling us the lottery numbers from Saturday again, and then another song with a number in the title, It Takes Two, Marvin Gaye. I'm not sure who the female was on this one. Doesn't say on here.
1: 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That's 1, 6, 0, 7, 4 and 5. 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

0: Marvin Gaye and Kim Weston, says Colin Jay with It Takes Two. Well, thank you very much again for keeping me company for Bank Holiday Monday today. I'll be back at 10 tomorrow. And I'm leaving you with one of my favourite Alanis Morissette songs, inspired by Darren Hart, who I heard play it a few years ago. Been playing it ever since. Thank you. That's what it's called.
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3: From the Sky News Centre at 1... A 16-year-old boy has been arrested on suspicion of murder and attempted murder after a man was found dead in County Tyrone. The victim was discovered next to his severely injured 8-year-old daughter in Dungannon on Saturday. The girl's now in a stable condition in hospital. Superintendent Peter Stevenson from the Police Service of Northern Ireland says it was a harrowing scene.
4: First and foremost, I want to express my sympathies to the loved ones of this family who will inevitably be struggling to come to terms with this horrendous news.
3: Sir Mel Stride has stepped down as the Shadow Chancellor. He's the fourth member of Kemi Badenoch's top team to confirm their departure following Sir James Cleverly, Dame Priti Patel and Stuart Andrew out the door. The victim's minister insists the early release of prisoners to free up jail space will not result in their full freedom, following concerns from domestic abuse campaigners. Under the current scheme, perpetrators will be eligible to get out partway through their sentences from October in England and Wales. But the government says decisions will be made about measures to keep victims safe. Rhiannon Bragg, who was stalked by her ex-partner, says she needs more assurances.
5: At a very basic level, it'll be across the board that all of them are given restriction zones and GPS monitoring. If you think about how few domestic abusers and stalkers are actually convicted, they have committed incredibly serious crimes to even be in prison.
3: One person's died and 15 others are missing after flooding at a major US tourist attraction. Hotels and lodges in the Grand Canyon National Park in Arizona are closed. A man's been hit by a car and died in West Lothian. Police in Linlithgow have made an arrest. And in sport, there have been tears at the US Open tennis. Novak Djokovic appeared to break down after suffering his earliest major tournament defeat in 20 years, going out in the first round. That's the latest. I'm Anna Bates.
6: Thank you very much, Anna. How about we have some weather?
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6: So, this afternoon, scattered showers will develop for a time, largely easing by the evening to leave it dry after dusk. The maximum temperature today, 19 degrees C, that's 66 degrees Fahrenheit. Tonight will be dry with mostly clear skies, although a few patches of cloud will drift in from the west towards dawn. Minimum temperature tonight, 10 degrees C, 50 degrees Fahrenheit. And tomorrow, Tuesday, the morning will be dry and partly cloudy, but the cloud will become more widespread in the afternoon, with a small chance of the odd light shower. 21 degrees tomorrow, 69.8 Fahrenheit. And that is your weather for the harbour area.
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2: 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Colin Jay. On

good afternoon. How you doing? It's me, Colin Jay, here today. I'm sitting in for Moley. The Mole train is fine. It's not been derailed. As far as I know, it's not on strike for the want of a few spare parts. It's just not here. He's obviously doing something rather than be with you. What could be better than being with you? I don't know, but he's not here. So you've got me. Yes. Sort of bus replacement service for the Mole train. I think I've even got a busty thing somewhere if I look for something, right button. How about that one? So thank you very, very much to Pat. Thank you, Pat. Absolutely fabulous sitting in this morning for Smithy. She'll be back tomorrow at 10 o'clock in the morning for Smithy. And if you normally used to Pat on a Tuesday, Tuesday night at 6 o'clock will be Jim Gardner. So if you want your dose of Pat, you've got to do it tomorrow. I'm here today, so tonight will be Phil Jesson at 6 on the Every Other Week show. Okay, thank you, Rodney Franklin, for that little intro. So what we're going to do is we're going to crack straight on. Now, you know what happens. We've got some birthdays. We've got some events on this day. We've got some fun facts. We've got your requests. Most importantly, we got your requests. Well, we haven't got them yet, but I know you're going to send them in, which you can do by calling me on 01858 464 666. You could email studio@harbourfm.co.uk. You could use the HFM app. There's a tab on there, contact tab, and you could send in a request that way. Or you could, if you wanted to, you could text me on 6446, comes through to our mobile here. But if you do that, start your message with HFM and then leave a gap. But please remember to include your name. Otherwise, we just get a mobile phone number, which is no good to anybody. So we're going to kick off with a birthday. Yes, we are. Today is the birthday of Mr. Glenn Tilbrook. Yes, Mr. Tilbrook from London. Glenn Tilbrook, born in 1957, which, if I've done the maths right, makes him 69. Singer, songwriter, guitarist, and a major part of Squeeze. So, let's get going.

0: Blink Tilbrook and Squeeze telling you it's cool for cats. It's Glenn's birthday today, so happy birthday, Glenn, if you're listening. You know, he could be a fan. You know, he could be waiting for the mole train. He's a bit disappointed because it's not. It's me, the bus replacement service. But there you go. There you go. Speaking of birthdays, we also do birth dates, if you know. That's people who made a significant contribution, normally to music, who are no longer with us, whose birthday it would have been today, if you see what I mean. One of which is a guy called Jerry Allison, born in 1939. He's no longer with us from 2022. He was a drummer and a songwriter from Hillsborough, Texas, was Jerry Allison. And he was the drummer and a songwriter for Buddy Holly.
1: 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This is HFM.

Buddy Holly and the Crickets, and that was for the birthday of Jerry Allison. But we did quite well in the cricket. What's happened there? I mean, I wouldn't like to cast any comment, but perhaps the fact of not going down the pub has helped. I don't know. Just saying, from personal experience, just thinking, if I go down the pub and have umpty nine pints of beer, I'm not going to be very good at cricket. Yeah, I can hear you all saying it. Even now, I can hear every single person going, you're no good at cricket anyway, which is true. Which is true. Never let the truth get in the way of a good story. That's the journalist in me. Anyway, so, listen, I was very, very lucky this week. Last Tuesday, I was very lucky because I got the chance to go and pick up the grandkids. Well, I was looking after one and picking up the other one. Young Harry. So, hello, Harry. I believe you're listening. If you are, wave at the radio. And I can see I'm waving back. I can see you. So, young Harry, I picked him up and he got in the car and he said, Grandpa, do you know I had some help from Post Malone? So I said, yes, I do. And we talked about it for a minute as a song. And that's Post Malone with Morgan Wallen on that. I had some, and I played it in the car, and he had a little sing-along in the back. And I said to him, first time I'm on the radio, I'll play it for you, Harry. Often I'm on the radio, as you know, at 6 o'clock in the evening. Sometimes it's a bit late. I don't want to disrupt things. He's getting into his bedtime routine because he's five and a bit. So he's getting into his bedtime routine. But I thought today, I'm on at 1 o'clock, so I can play it. So for Harry, he was down there in Aylesbury, and Ellie, if he's with you, but I think he's out, Ellie. But Harry's there. Here is Post Malone.

Well, I had some help. I need a bit of help because I've had any requests. Come on, people. It's 1:15. It's Colin Jay here sitting in for Moley. It's the old bus replacement service. There we are. So if you can move along down inside the programme, please. And we'll keep going. So, I was listening to, I had some help. Talking of help, I came across a story this week which intrigued me. I got to admit, it thoroughly intrigued me. Pictures from the Devon coast appear to show an octopus hitching a ride on the dorsal fin of a Risso's dolphin. Scientists say the encounter comes during Britain's biggest common octopus bloom in at least 75 years, with unusually high numbers recorded around the southeast. So there you go, an octopus hitching a ride on a dolphin. Did the dolphin know? Don't know. Did the dolphin care? Don't know. Did the octopus do it deliberately? Don't know. But I thought it was an interesting story. So he had some help moving, and where was he going? He was moving to the sun. Oh, did you see what I did there? This isn't just thrown together, this programme. No. There's minutes of thought going into it. Minutes. Currently in the chart, Hugo Imao Angel, Ultranate, I think it's about number 2 or number 3 in the singles chart this week, moving to the sun.

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7: Welcome back. Colin Jay's here, sitting in for Moley just for today. I mean, until 3 o'clock, when it will be the great Graham Beebe. The man that put the great into GB. That's what I say. Great Graham Beebe will be here. At three, so it's me through till then. I had a request. Grace and Annie want to know if we've got any rose bets. I've looked on the system, lovelies, and I can't see it anywhere. So I take that as no. If you think of something else, then get in touch and I will play your request. That's what we're here to do. We like to play whatever it is that you want to hear. Anyway, we're gonna have a competition. Not straight away, because you're going to need a pencil and a paper. Now, those of you who listen on a Monday night know we do a whodunit competition. Those that have heard me during the day before when I've covered for people, we do a beginning, a middle and an end competition. Three songs, and we're going to want some artists and some titles. So, first of all, to get us into the mood of a three-part competition, Len Barry with 1, 2, 3. While that's happening, get yourself a pencil and a paper, nice cup of tea. You've got 2 minutes and 13 seconds. Go!

It's easy. 1, 2, 3. Len Barry for us there. Setting up us up for a quiz. We do like a quiz here on HFM. So what I'm going to do is I'm going to play you a little segment I put together, which has the beginning of one song. Okay, it's the beginning of one song. It's the middle part of another song. And it's the ending of a third song. So it's got a beginning, a middle, and an end. They're separated by the old belt, by this one. So that tells you where one song finishes and the other starts, although it is fairly obvious. And basically, it was a bit insulting to say that, so I apologise. But you will hear

0: You will win absolutely nothing except my undying gratitude and several mentions on the radio and probably a Homer Simpson woohoo, which sounds like this.
1: Woohoo!
0: So, you know, that's what... It's not to be sniffed at, I tell you, not to be sniffed at. So, if you're ready, if you have licked your pencil, put your tea down, got your pen paper ready, here come the songs.

0: A beginning, a middle, and an end. If you think you know any of the information about who that was, of any of those songs, or what any of those songs were called, please get in touch, like this.
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2: Text

So there you go. That was your beginning, your middle, and your end. What were those three songs? Who were they by? You might only know one of them. You might only know one bit of it. Just had a phone call from somebody who knew one and said, I know that one, and gave it straight away. Didn't know the others or wasn't sure. Might come back in a minute. Who knows? Have a think. In the meantime, let's have a bit of Steel Pulse, bit of reggae on a Monday. Well, it is Nightingale Carnival Day, isn't it? Got to join in.

0: Roddy Allison. Just to celebrate the fact that it is the Nottingham Carnival today. I hope it goes peacefully. I really do. I'm from that area. That's where I was brought up. I'm from Nottingham, well, Ladbroke Grove, and all down there. So that was my home stomping ground. I remember it all starting and being really joyous, and then it all going horribly wrong. And then I'm hoping it all goes well and according to plan, so fingers crossed for that. And I'm sure that a lot of the police and the residents hope to carry on chucking it down, but I think it's not too bad down there today. Anyway, so that's it. So that's what's happening there, but what is happening here?
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0: So there you go, that's a local farmer's market where, contrary to belief, you can't actually buy a farmer. No, I tried. You can't. No, they won't let you. You can buy all sorts of produce, but no actual farmers. So perhaps it should be called a farmer produce market. I don't know. I'm just being silly. Let's play those once more. The three songs you're looking for, the title and the artist for each or any of these songs. If you can do all six of those facts, fantastic. If you can only do one of them, fantastic. Get your answers into me here. You can call 464 666 01858 464 666. You could email studio@harbourfm.co.uk. you could text me on 6446, start your message HFM, then leave a space, please include your name, or we only get a phone number, which really doesn't help. We don't store your details. And you could use the app. Yeah, the HFM app, which is absolutely free. It's got a contact tab on there. You could send it in there. So we're going to play it one more time. Then we're going to take a little break for a moment or two and be right back with some Slade.

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2: 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You know me, I like something stylish with a bit of history.
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0: 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On a-

Far Away from Slade. That's one of my favourite Slade songs. I'm a child of the teenager in the 70s, so very much was into Slade. But that's one of my favourites. I think it's a really, really good song. So lots of people coming in with the competition. Well done to most. Most people are getting all the answers. Some people are getting some of the answers. It doesn't matter. Even if you only know one thing, get in touch. Tell me you're listening and, you enjoy it. Maybe you want to request the song at the same time. Who knows? Anyway, this is the last time now you're going to hear the clip. You're not going to hear it again. The answers will be just after the news at 2 o'clock. So this is those clips once more. Who are the artists? What are the songs? Any or all will do.

That's your three songs, but who are they? So, a request. This goes out to Peter and Sandy down there in Yeovil. Good afternoon, people. They asked for a couple of songs, so I thought, you know what, I'm going to play a couple of them. They asked for three, I'm only going to give you two. Don't be greedy. First of all, Robert Palmer. Then a bit of Steely Dan. Good to have you on board. I'm going to go and answer the phone. Be back in a bit.

Steely Dan and FM from the album of the same name. That was for Pete and Sandy Ryland down there in Yeovil. Hope you enjoyed that. It was a pleasure to play it for you. After all, I try. And so does Macy Gray, apparently. See you after the news.

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3: From the Sky News Centre at 2, Sir Mel Stride's been replaced as Shadow Chancellor as Kemi Badenoch shakes up her top team. A number of key names are going too, with Stuart Andrew out at health, Dame Preeti Patel leaving as Shadow Foreign Secretary, and Sir James Cleverly wanting to become London Mayor. Andrew Griffith takes over at the Treasury. Here's our political correspondent, Rob Powell.
4: It's clear that she's trying to shape up her economic team in a more profound way. A senior Conservative source saying that Kemi Badenoch is now going to create an economic leadership team for the next phase.
3: A 16-year-old boy has been arrested on suspicion of murder and attempted murder after a man was found dead next to a seriously injured girl in County Tyrone. Police were called to Dungannon on Saturday. Some experts have raised concerns about domestic abusers not being exempt from the early prisoner release scheme in England and Wales. Killers and rapists won't be eligible as the government tries to free up jail space. A man's died and 15 people are missing in flash flooding at the Grand Canyon National Park, a popular tourist spot in America. Hotels are closed. Crowds in West London are describing Notting Hill Carnival as the biggest ever, as its 60th anniversary is marked with its annual parade. It celebrates Caribbean culture. Visitors, staff and volunteers are excited.
5: Celebrating 60 years of Carnival, so the vibe is just amazing.
6: We're working at Carnival today, doing stewarding, loving it. Having a blast.
7: It's always amazing. So, yes, I'm so glad to be here.
8: We're serving Caribbean food. So, we've got jerk chicken, curry goat, white rice.
3: More than 160 arrests were made yesterday, but police say it's been overwhelmingly positive so far. And Manchester City have completed the signing of Brazilian winger Alan from Palmeiras. Nottingham Forest manager Oliver Glasner's raised his former club, Crystal Palace, to sign Daniel Munoz. That's the latest. I'm Faye De Silva.
9: Thank you very much, Faye, for the news. Now, perhaps some local weather.
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9: So, today, this afternoon, scattered showers will develop for a time, largely, though, easing by the evening to leave it dry after dusk. Maximum temperature this afternoon, somewhere around 19 degrees C, that's 66 degrees Fahrenheit. Tonight will be dry, with mostly clearly skies, although a few patches of cloud will drift in from the west towards dawn. The minimum temperature overnight, 10 degrees C, that's 50 Fahrenheit. And tomorrow morning, Tuesday, will be dry and partly cloudy. Cloud will become more widespread in the afternoon with a small chance of the odd light shower. Maximum temperature 21 degrees, 69.8 Fahrenheit. That's your weather for the Harbour District.
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9: Bit of Jason Aldean, then our quiz results.

Ooh, sudden ending, but I was ready for you, Jace. I was ready. Jason Aldean, that's his new single. Well, it came out in March, so it's a current single. It's called Don't Tell On Me. Can't remember what album it's on, but it's his new single. It came out just recently. So let's do the answers to the competition. Okay, so what happened? We did a beginning, a middle, and an end. And I invited you to let me know who were the artists and what were the songs. So the first one you heard was this.

0: And that was the one that caused the problems. That was the one that most people had trouble with. That was ABC from Sheffield. ABC and The Look of Love. That is the middle of The Look of Love from ABC. And the third one. Do you really want to make me cry? Was, of course, Culture Club and Do You Really Want to Hurt Me? So how did we get on? Who gets the awards? Well, Mick Hewitt. Mick Hewitt had a couple of goes at it, weren't I, Mick? You managed up scoring 4 out of 6, or 3 or 4 out of 6, so that's for you. Rob in Chesham, well done to you, Robert. You were very speedy off the mark, but unfortunately only had 5 of the 6. Although I do respect your integrity, because you did say you now knew what the 6th one was, but you Googled it. It doesn't matter. Loads of people do that. So you can have another one. Woo-hoo! But you can't win. Pete and Sandy, who I just paid the request for, got in touch to say thank you for the request, and they scored all 6. Woo-hoo! Well done to you. Sue of Sue and Don fame. Well done, Sue. Gave me a ring. It was lovely to speak to you again. I haven't spoken to you for ages. 4 out of 6 for you, Sue. 4, a bit high, wasn't it? 4 out of 6 for you, Sue. Woohoo! Tim and Kibworth. Timothy, well done to you. 6 out of 6 for you, sir. Woohoo! And Steve in Desborough. Yeah, you tripped up on the ABC one, but you had a go, and that's the important thing. 4 out of 6 for you. Woohoo! So well done to you. But I can tell you that, as galling as it is, Pete and Sandy actually were the first people in with all 6 correct answers. So well done to you down there. Woo-hoo! So well done. So let's move on. That's enough of that. They'll get big-headed. I don't know. They might not. Anyway, so let's have a think. I can tell you now that today, okay, this is quite important. It is, no, really. Today is the 246th day, something like that, of the year. Where are we? 243rd day of the year. 116 days until that event. Yes, you know the one. Yeah, with a fat bloke with a beard. No, not me. The other one. So there's the. So it's 244th day, and Liberty's in London, the shop, if you know London at all, Regent Street, just down from Oxford Circus on the left there, very posh, famous for fabrics. Yep, they've opened their Christmas shop. I jest you not. Their Christmas shop is open. Now, I don't know when it is acceptable to open a Christmas shop. I do understand retailers all trying to steal a march. I do understand that a lot of Liberty's business and a lot of the people that will be going in there to buy goods are perhaps here from abroad or tourists from in the UK who won't be around as we get closer to the winter period and towards that the festive Yule. But they have officially opened. And I got that information and I read it and I thought, I don't believe that. Nobody would open a Christmas shop on August the 29th, would they? So I went on the Olympics website and had a look, and yeah, and they're proud of it. So for you Liberties, here is Liberty X. Just a little.
1: Yeah. From the heart of Harborough, we are HFM.

0: Liberty X. There you go. And Sue, I just saw your email came in just after I'd read the results. You did, in fact, get them all correct, and you did score 6 out of 6.
1: Woo-hoo!
0: So well done to you. Well corrected. So let's go back to the birthdays, because we do like a birthday on this show. And then we're going to have a quiz. Have a little quiz. An easy, a speedy one. So this is the birthday. Today, born in 1945, 81 years old today. Van the Man, Van Morrison, born in Bloomfield in Belfast, singer, songwriter. He was with the wasn't he? And then he'd done it on his own, and he's done jazz, and he's done pop, and he's done all sorts of things. He also did some stuff for a film. There was a film earlier, I think it's last year, wasn't it? It came out, or maybe the year before, Belfast, which was a Kenneth Branagh job, and all about the growing up in that area. And one of the songs that's in that, and Van Morrison's latest song, if you like, from his latest album, is a song called Down to Joy. So, happy birthday, Van.

0: Happy birthday, Van Morrison. And that was Down to Joy, all about Belfast, and from the film Belfast, starring Richard Brenner. I just had another phone call. Sue, of Sue and Don Fame, was back on the phone. Luckily, you know, I just got the message out. I've found her email to say that that she got the third answer because she'd rung with the first thought. And I just broadcast it to say that was what happened. And the phone went, and I answered it, and it was Sue. She was ringing to give me a little bit of chewing, a little bit of a chewing, so because I hadn't read it out. But I had done it, so I'm okay. So he let me off. But she said, if I have time, and she's very nice about it, could I play something by the Jewelers? So there you go, Sue. To take us up to a little break, this is for you, the Jewelers.
1: We ain't into no...

0: A Wonderful Life for Sue, who asked for that. I know she's a bit of a Scar fan. Anyway, I promised you a competition. Now, this is a quickie competition. You're only going to have about 20 minutes to get your answers in. So let's do the answers. But remember, call me, 464666, if you know the answer. 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Leave a space, but please include your name, or we have no idea who you are. Not Scooby as to who you are. So here is the question. It's a birthday question. Yes, it's a birthday question. On this day, this very day, oh yes, the 31st of August, this very day, in 1797... Yes, there's a few people that might remember. Mr. Beebe's in the studio next door preparing. He might remember it. He's going to throw something at me in a minute. 1797, a lady was born. Mary Wollstonecraft Shelley, nay Goodwin. She was born Mary Wollstonecraft Goodwin. She married Percy Bysshe Shelley, so it became Mary Wollstonecraft Shelley. She can't speak. Mary Wollstonecraft Shelley, Wollstonecraft Shelley, born in 1797 in London. She was born. Anyway, so a bit after that, she wrote a famous book in 1818. So what famous book, is the question, did Mary Shelley write? Once you know the answer, give me a ring, drop me an email, send me an app, send me a text. I don't care how you do it. Let's take a little break and I'll be right back with a song called Boston, which is number 4 in the charts.
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4: Let's play a game of which feels more like home. 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A beige tray meal, or a Sunday roast where everyone's fighting over the gravy. We know which one we'd choose.

That's Stella Lefty. Stella Lefty, yes. No, it really is. I don't know if that's her real name or if that's a stage name. I don't know. I haven't looked it up. But Stella Lefty and a song called Buster. Number four, as I said, in the charts this week. Was number five last week. I don't think it will do any better because I've got a feeling that Dolly is going to be all over the charts next week. The album charts, the singles charts, it's going to be a Dolly fest, I imagine, in there next week. So with lots of people that have gone out and rebought and downloaded and stuff like that. So I imagine that's a lot of people from there. We're getting a few people in with the answers to our question. Let me ask it one more time. On this day in 1797, Mary Wollstonecraft Shelley was born. That was her married name. Mary Wollstonecraft Shelley. Her mother was a feminist, an activist. And that right, I don't mean feminist in a negative way. She was an activist for women's rights right back in a time when that really wasn't fashionable. But 1797, Mary Shelley was born. And in 1818, she published a very famous book. Which book did she write? Mary Shelley, what did she write? I've had a few people in with the right answers. So let's go back to birthdays. While we're talking about birthdays, it was Mary Shelley's birthday. That's why she's a subject to our quiz. Also today, much missed, Roy Castle. Do you remember Roy Castle? He sang, he danced, he did record breakers. Yes, that was him. He was born in Scholes in Yorkshire. It was his birthday today. He's no longer with us since 1994. I didn't realise it was that long ago. But also, a lot before that, 1918 born and 1986 passing, was a guy called Alan Lerner. Alan J. Lerner, not a letter J. It was actually the word J. Alan J. Lerner, who was a lyricist with Frederick Lowe, or Lou, I'm not quite sure how you pronounce that. They wrote loads of stuff, notably My Fair Lady, Gigi, Camelot, the thing. He's got Tony Awards, he's got Academy Awards, he got all of that. He was from New York. So I thought I'd find a song that he did. And in true Colin J. tradition, because it's me, Colin J., sitting in for Morley, I thought I'd play a cover. So this is Dean Martin singing On the Street Where You Live.

0: The Ronettes, 1963. First entered the charts with Be My Baby, the group's only top 10 hit. Oh, yes, 1963. Veronica Bennett, who's singing, became Ronnie Spector. Veronica Spector, she married producer and husband Phil Spector. Then they got divorced, and in 1919, she took him to court for unpaid royalties. Well, there you go, you can't win them all, Ron.
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0: Okay, welcome back. And so we got a couple of not so happy announcements just to do now, because as you know, we celebrate birthdays and birth dates. But we got a couple of passing dates to bring under the candle today. So on this day in 1997, Diana, Princess of Wales, was killed. Her companion Dodi Fayed and her driver Henri Paul, they were all killed following a car crash in the Pont d'Alma underpass in Paris. It was concluded that they were unlawfully killed because the driver had a beer, but they were being chased by paparazzi. And I was on a ferry back to the UK when I heard that news. So it was very, very sad. So, and Elton John then adapted one of his songs, which is what we're going to hear next. He's adapted version of Candle in the Wind for Diana Spencer, as you were again, Diana, Princess of Wales. And then another person who's sadly no longer with us, but Max Bygraves, he passed in 2012. And he was a variety performer. He sang, he danced a bit, he told a few jokes. He wasn't to everybody's taste, but it was sort of someone we grew up with, seeing on the telly and on the radio, and we can all do his catchphrase with a mock London Jewish accent. But so there you go. So two songs celebrating people who are no longer with us.

0: Max Bygraves and Things Ain't What They Used To Be. So we'd celebrate the passing of Max and his life. And before that, we had Elton John with his eulogic tribute to Diana Spencer. So I promised you we had a quick quiz. We did. We had a quick quiz, and we're going to do the answers to that quiz. So who did it? The question was that Mary Wollstonecraft Shelley, born 1797 in London, Nay Goodwin, she died in 1851, but that's neither here nor there. She was married to Percy Bysshe Shelley, who was a poet. Her mother was an advocate and a women's rights advocate at that. She passed 11 days after Mary was born, but Mary went on to write a book. What book did she write? I'll tell you what she wrote. She wrote Frankenstein. Yeah, she did. She wrote Frankenstein, a modern Prometheus, it was. And for those of you who know your Greek mythology, obviously, Prometheus is credited with either creating human beings from clay or upsetting the gods by stealing fire and giving it to the humans, which is why we survived as a species. So a modern Prometheus, so Frankenstein, what it would do. So who got it right? Well, I can tell you now, the first person in with the right answer was Mick Hewitt. Well done to you, Mick. He was on the phone like a shot with the right answer. Sue of Sue and Don fame. Yeah, she was close behind. Karen Anderson. Yes, hello, Karen. How are you? Woo-hoo! She too was in with the right answer. And then Frank and Stan. Now, that's what it says, okay? That's what it says on the app, Frank and Stan. Mary Shelley wrote Frankenstein. Now, I don't know if that's someone pulling my leg or if it really is a wonderful, wonderful coincidence. But any which way, woo-hoo! Well done to you, because you two got the right answer. So, what are we going to do? We've only got a couple left. Graham is outside getting himself sorted out. But in the meantime, some people might have won some money. Let's see what Lashie has to say.
1: 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That's 1, 6, 0, 7, 4 and 5. 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
0: Thank you very much, Grant, for that up-to-date information about what to do and how to do the lotto. It does make money for HFM, so thank you very much if you already do it. So a couple of bits I've just got to mention now. We're trying to still push the fact that Jubilee Food Bank is still appealing for the community's continued support. I know some people do support it, and there are other variations where people give of their time and of their foodstuffs to get through to people who are struggling. But they have received an increase in referrals to help people in need, and they rely on donations entirely. So if you want to help the Jubilee Food Bank, you can drop items off a number of places. You can go to Sainsbury's, you can go to Waitrose, both Co-op supermarkets at either end of town. B&M do it, The Village on St Mary's Road, and The Spa on Coventry Road will also take it. So for an up-to-date list of current most wanted head sites, go to the Food Bank's website, what foodstuffs they really want, which is jubileefoodbankmh.uk. So jubileefoodbankmh.uk. You can find out information about how to access the service as well as what to buy. I shall leave you now in the capable hands of Graham Beebe. I shall leave you with Bob Seger. And I will see you next week, next Monday night. I think it's me. Tonight will be Phil Jessen on the Every Other Week show. Enjoy that. Enjoy Graham. I've been Colin Jay. Be lucky.
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3: From the Sky News Centre at 3, Kemi Badenoch carrying out a major reshuffle of her top team, ousting Sir Mel Stride as Shadow Chancellor. He'll join Dame Preeti Patel on the back benches, who's leaving to take on an international role. Stuart Andrews lost the Tory health brief, while Sir James Cleverley's quit the party's front bench to run for Mayor of London. Detectives are stressing there's no ongoing risk to the public after a young girl was found critically injured next to a man's body in County Tyrone. A 16-year-old boy's been arrested on suspicion of murder and attempted murder after emergency services were called out to Dungannon on Saturday. Superintendent Peter Stevenson from the Police Service of Northern Ireland says it was harrowing.
4: First and foremost, I want to express my sympathies to the loved ones of this family who will inevitably be struggling to come to terms with this horrendous news.
3: There's concern about more storms at one of America's biggest landmarks. One person's been killed in a major flash flood at the Grand Canyon in Arizona, and more than a dozen are missing. Pinprick cholesterol tests are to be offered at 100 high street pharmacies in England. It's an attempt to reduce deaths from heart disease and strokes in older adults. Liverpool have completed the signing of French winger Bradley Barcola from Paris Saint-Germain in a deal worth up to £123 million. He's become the club's second most expensive signing behind Alexander Isak, who arrived from Newcastle last year. Former Premier League manager Phil Brown says other clubs will be looking on with envy.
5: That is what you call a stellar signing. Okay, you've got to pay over £100 million nowadays for a stellar signing, which sounds ridiculous, but that's the ballpark you're living in now. I think it's a great signing for Liverpool.
3: Barkle has signed a five-year contract at Anfield. And singer Billie Eilish has officiated the wedding of her brother and music producer Phineas O'Connell. He's married YouTube star Claudia Sulewski at a ceremony in California. That's the latest. I'm Faye De Silva.
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6: Right, let's take a look through the round window for the weather for this afternoon. Well, fresh winds developing but feeling pleasant in the sunshine. Your maximum top temperature today in Melbourne will be 22 degrees Celsius. And tomorrow, yet it's Tuesday, any lingering showers ease to leave a dry, partially cloudy evening, remaining cloudy with spells overnight, feeling dry as well. It'll be minimum temperatures around about 11 degrees Celsius. And as I say, for Tuesday, a partly cloudy day with good sunny spells, isolated showers may develop, feeling cooler in the fresh winds with your maximum temperature in Naseby at 21 degrees Celsius. There we go, you're up to date with HFM weather.
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6: Well, being Monday afternoon, let's have a look at the travel. Not too bad today, I'm sure, but expect some queuing traffic on Rocking Road and Gores Lane here in Harborough as three-way temporary traffic lights replace the main signals for junction improvement works, which is ongoing until November. Also, reports of signals on the A4304 in Lubbenham. That's in place for Severn Trent. Now, later in this week, we've got the Harcourt Road in Kibworth Beauchamp. That's a road closure for Leicestershire Highways. That's from tomorrow right through to Wednesday. Ashley Road in Medbourne, some road closures for Leicestershire Highways. That's Tuesday until the 21st of September. On the A508 Northampton Road, Market Harborough, there's two-way signals near the Leisure Centre roundabout for Leicestershire Highways. That's tomorrow and right up to the 30th of October. And finally, for the moment, on the road, Scotland Road in Little Bowden, motorway signals for Leicestershire Highways. That's just tomorrow only, Tuesday only. And of course, East Midland Railway, they're running a significant reduced timetable today due to strike action, with services starting later and finishing before 7 p.m. The operator is advising passengers to make essential journeys only, and warning trains are likely to be extremely busy. There we go, then you're up to date.
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9 minutes after 3 o'clock on Bank Holiday Monday. A very, very good afternoon. On the day we're going to be calling the 31st of August 2026. Yeah, all day today. Of course, tomorrow is September the 1st. I know we're into September already. And then it will soon be October. And then it'll be November. Oh, and then, oh no, it's December again. It's just unbelievable how quickly this year's gone. Anyway, before all that, I've got to say thank you, thank you, thank you, thank you to Colin Jay. Another great show. Colin, I've been listening to you since you started your show at 1 o'clock. Been great to hear him on the radio today. And he'll be back next Monday evening from 6 o'clock. Well, this is not Becca. I'm sure you can tell there's something wrong with her voice, basically. It's me. It's Graham Beebe with you till 6 o'clock, standing in for Becca, of course, on this Bank Holiday Monday. And I hope you can stay with me over the next 3 hours. So what have I got for you? Well, I'll keep you up to date with the traffic and travel. Not a lot going on, but we've got to do it anyway, haven't we? Got some great music for you. I've got an odd one out competition. We'll do that around about 20 past 3, 20 past 4 and 20 past 5. In other words, we've got three competitions, and I'll tell you more about that in a few minutes' time. I've also got three classic prank phone calls. A couple of you I haven't heard before because I've not played them here on the radio. So we'll do that, as I say, in around about 1:30 each hour as well. And if you want to get in touch, it's so easy. Yeah, you can phone, you can text, an email, get a hold of us on that app, and I'll play a tune here on the radio.

great to do that again. Lisa Stansfield and Some Down coming back from 1993. Before that, R.E.M. from 1991 and Losing My Religion. Yeah, in around about 5 to 10 minutes' time, we'll do the first of the Odd One Out competitions, is where I'm going to sort of read out, or get somebody to, because I'm too lazy to do it myself, somebody to read out 4 items. There could be items, places, people, or things, and one of them is the Odd One Out. Oh, you know, honestly, it's so challenging on a Monday afternoon, isn't it? And I'll get you to phone, text, and email, tell me what it is, and we can tell the whole of Mark and I how very clever you are on this Monday. So we'll do that, say, in just around about 5 to 10 minutes' time.

0: what a cracking record that is. 1963, 63 years ago, the Crystals there on HFM, and Then He Kissed Me. It's gone up to 17 minutes after three. Let's have a quick look in the event folder, find out what's going on.
1: 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HFM.
0: Yeah, it's all going on, basically. Lebanon will be filled with colourful and creative characters for the Lebanon Scarecrow Festival 2026, with plenty to see and do alongside the scarecrows themselves. Now, it takes place next weekend, of course, over the weekend of Saturday the 12th and the 13th of September, Saturday and Sunday, and you'll find down there shopping stalls, food trucks, games, activities, tractor rides, and, of course, the scarecrows galore throughout the village. Now, it's free entry. This is the best thing. And also, it's free parking. Oh, it doesn't get much better than that, does it? So you're welcome to go along to the festival and enjoy the weekend with them. So that's this coming Saturday and Sunday. It's the Lebanon Scarecrow Festival 2026. 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
0: Right, a very happy birthday to Debbie Gibson. Now, she's the American pop singer, born back in 1970 on this day. Had a number of hits called Only My Dreams and Lost Your Eyes. She was born in Brooklyn in New York City. Debbie Gibson, a very happy birthday to you. You are 56 today.

0: Debbie Gibson's her birthday today. She was only 16 when she released that all those years ago, back in 1986. Debbie Gibson, American pop singer, born back in 1970 in Brooklyn in New York City. She is 56 today, and that's a great track, that, isn't it? Only in My Dreams. Right, it's time now for the Odd One Out quiz. Now, the rules for this are simple. We're going to read out four things. They could be people, places, or ideas, and only three of them got something in common, but you've got to find the one that doesn't. Now, if you tell me which one the odd one out, you can say why. Well, we'll give an extra point on that as well. So play along if you can. Text, call, email, get hold of us on the app and see how we get on. This, of course, is called the odd one out.
1: So, which is the odd one out? 1, dog. 2, cat. 3, horse. 4, shark. So, which is the odd one out?
0: Yes, which one is it? Go on then, tell me.
1: So, which is the odd one out? 1, dog. 2, cat. 3, horse. 4, shark. So, which is the odd one out?
0: Yes, thank you very much. Dog, cat, horse, or shark? Which one is the odd one out?
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0: HFM. Right, normally when I'm standing in for somebody or a bank holiday or any other excuse I can think of, I like to play a prank phone call because I've got so many on this system here. I like to play them because I like to show off how good they are. And this is basically a prank phone call from a radio station to a guy who thinks it's at the hotel that he's booked. He's booked a hotel booking for his girlfriend and he gets a bit confused about all this. Have a listen to this. This is the prank call. It's called the hotel booking.
1: Hello.
2: Hello, this is Tell's Automatic Confirmation Service. Our records indicate that
3: Daniel
2: is scheduled to stay with us on
3: July 1st through July 5th.
2: If this is correct, please say yes. If this is incorrect, please say no.
1: Yes.
2: I'm sorry, we did not receive a response. Please say yes if your reservation is correct, or no if it is incorrect.
1: Yes.
2: You answered no.
1: What?
2: Your reservation has been canceled.
1: No. Hello?
2: Our records indicate that your reservation was non-refundable. Therefore, you have chosen to forfeit your deposit. If this is correct,
1: Hello?
2: Say yes. If this is not correct, please say no.
1: What? No!
2: You have officially canceled your reservation.
1: No!
2: Thank you very much for booking with us. And if you'd like to book an hotel's vacation in the future, please simply log on to our website,
1: hotels.com. Hello?
2: I can gladly help you book another trip via our automated system.
1: Hello?
2: I'm sorry. I did not understand your request.
1: Operator, hello?
2: If you would like to book a different hotel stay with us, please say reservation. If you would like to speak to a representative, just say representative.
1: Representative.
2: You chose reservation.
1: No!
2: I can gladly help you book another trip. Please say the name of the city you would like to visit.
1: Operator, representative, agent, operator.
2: You have chosen
3: Abando, Colombia.
1: Oh my. No, operator.
2: I'm sorry, currently we don't have any hotels in
3: Abando, Colombia.
1: Good, we'll get one there. I need an operator.
2: If you'd like to find the nearest hotel to
3: Abando, Colombia,
2: please say yes. If you'd like to exit out of this reservation, please say no.
1: No, 1,000 times no!
2: Wonderful. We have many locations near
3: Abando, Colombia.
2: I would love to help you rebook.
1: Shoot me!
2: I'm sorry. I seem to be having trouble understanding the language you're speaking.
1: No.
2: Would you like me to speak Spanish?
1: No.
2: You have chosen Espanol as your official language. Thank you for allowing me to assist you better.
1: This automated system is a piece of...
2: Well, I think you're a douchebag.
1: Whoa, what are you talking about?
2: You just called me a piece of... And I responded by saying that you are a douchebag.
1: Stop. What is going on?
2: This is a phone tap.
1: Are you kidding me? Oh, my God.
2: Your girlfriend Emma set you up.
1: Oh, my God. So, wait, my vacation is still on?
2: I think so, yeah. The one to Colombia? For sure. I was able to book that for you.
0: I wonder if you had an ambulance on standby.
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0: That's good, isn't it? Faith Hill there and This Kiss. It's, 3:36? Right, who's getting my competition right? We've got Neil getting it right, well done to you. We've got Alison getting it right. We've got Sue and Don getting it right. We've got Drew getting it right. And we've got Mick and Richard getting it right so far. And what are we talking about? I've no idea. Oh, yes, it's the Odd One Out competition. So basically, there's four items that we're about to read out to you. And one of them is completely unusual to the other three. And your choice today and your decision to make is, which one is it? And let me know, and I'll give you a mention on the radio. So this is the Odd One Out.
1: So, which is the odd one out? 1. Dog. 2. Cat. 3. Horse. 4. Shark. So, which is the odd one out?
0: And again, please, if you would, thank you very much.
1: So, which is the odd one out? 1. Dog. 2. Cat. 3. Horse. 4. Shark. So, which is the odd one out?
0: Yeah, which one is the odd one out? Is it dog, is it cat, is it horse, or is it shark, and why?

0: There's a couple of cracking tunes for you. Hey, country cracking tunes. Let's get that right. Country cracking tunes. Yeah, that's it, isn't it? We'll get there eventually, obviously. A couple of practices. The late, great Glen Campbell and Wichita Lyman. Before that, the late, great Olivia Newton-John and Take Me Home, Country Roads. Yes, you're listening to 102.3 HFM from Market Arbor Live from our studios here in the centre of Market Arbor. Thank you for your company. I'm with you till 6 o'clock today. My name's Graham Beebe. I do hope you can stay with me for, what is it, just over 2 hours, 2.25 hours we've got left together. In a couple minutes, we're coming back with George Michael.
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0: He was such a good singer. The late, great George Michael, and that is called Fast Love. Good afternoon to Kate. Hello, Kate Perkins. Yeah, I'll play that record for you. Definitely in the next hour for you. I haven't got time in this hour, Kate, but that's a great track. As always, everything you choose is fantastic, and that is certainly a great one. I'll do that for you, say, after the 4 o'clock news. Right, let's give the answer to that competition and let you know all the people who got it right. Okay, which, of course, is the odd one out.
1: So, which is the odd one out? 1, dog. 2, cat. 3, horse. 4, shark. So, which is the odd one out?
0: Yeah, so the odd one out, of course, was shark. Yeah, and the reasons are that all the others are land animals and have legs. And according to Dave Reeve, the shark can vacuum your carpet as well. Ho, ho, ho, Dave. Well done to you. Thank you. So the people who did get it right was Mick and Richard. Well done to you. Drew getting it right as well. Dave Reeve getting it right. Well done to you, Dave. Sue and Don getting it right. Also got Alison getting it right and Neil. So well done to you all. It was shark. And we'll do another one in half an hour's time.

0: That is Aqua and Turn Back Time. It's a job to believe that's the same band that had that track Barbie Girl around, isn't it, all those years ago? Barbie Girl, remember? Oh, teary me, eh? Tell you, I've got a different version of that Barbie Girl, you know. It's completely different. I might play in the next hour for you. If you're really, really good, I might. Yeah, I might. Yeah, I'll do that a bit later on. From Scarlet. Great, that is. Right, this is 102.3 HFM. We've got one more to go up to the news. We've got Madonna and a second Material Girl. But here's Paul Hartshorn to have his show now. Hello, Paul.
1: 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Expect great music, the infamous Hooker Dog quiz, hilarious stories and plenty of reasons to smile. It's the show that'll brighten your Wednesday. That's Paul Hartshorn, every other Wednesday from 6, only on 102.3 HFM, the station that's proud to be local.
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3: From the Sky News Centre at 4. Detectives have revealed a woman found dead in a Liverpool park was in a black bin bag. A murder investigation's underway after the victim in her 70s was discovered in the walled garden of Stanley Park on Friday afternoon. It's thought her body may have been there for weeks. Merseyside Assistant Chief Constable Andy Ryan is appealing for information.
4: Stanley Park is well known as being the park that separates the Anfield and Goodison football stadiums. It is a very busy and popular green space, especially in the recent summer weeks. With hindsight, what you saw, heard, or captured on devices may carry more significance than you realised at the time.
3: The results of a post-mortem examination are being withheld. Shadow Chancellor Sir Mel Strides lost his job in a reshuffle. He's one of a number of Tory MPs to leave the Conservative front bench as Kemi Badenoch announces what she calls a new economic leadership team. State and federal officials are stepping up efforts to locate 15 people who are missing at one of America's biggest tourist attractions. One man's been confirmed dead after a flash flood swept through the Grand Canyon in Arizona. Oil prices have shot up after the US ended a month-long lull in attacks against Iran. American forces struck rocket launchers in the Strait of Hormuz last night. Liverpool have completed the signing of winger Bradley Barcola from Paris Saint-Germain. He's become the club's second most expensive player, with PSG receiving a fixed fee of £106 million. The deal could reach £123 million. Former Premier League defender Michael Dawson says Barcola needs to hit the ground running.
5: You know, it does take time, so there's no doubting his ability, but can he take to the Premier League quick? Because you have to when you're at a club like Liverpool and they pay big money for you. The expectation is all on you.
3: And Dolly Parton's been laid to rest in Tennessee. A private family funeral's been held for the country music star who died last week. That's the latest. I'm Fader Silver.
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6: There you are now. I've found you at long last. Right, the weather for the rest of the day. Well, it's looking fresh, winds developing, but feeling pleasant in the sunshine. The rest of the sunshine we've got for a few more hours. Your maximum temperature in Medbourne around about 22 degrees Celsius. And tonight, rain, lingering showers ease to leave a dry, partially cloudy evening. Remaining partially cloudy with clear spells overnight and dry. It'll feel cooler with your minimum temperature in Desborough around about 11 degrees Celsius. And yet for tomorrow, Tuesday, well, a partly cloudy day with good sunny spells. Isolated showers may develop. It'll feel cooler in the fresh winds with your maximum temperature in Naseby at around about 21 degrees Celsius. There we go. You're up to date with HFM weather.
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6: Okie dokie, a look at the traffic and travel for the area. We'll expect queuing traffic on Rocking Road and Gores Lane in Market Harborough as three-way temporary traffic lights replace the main signals with junction improvement work, which is ongoing right and through till November. Reports of signals on the A4304 as well in Lubbernham, in place at 7 Trent, that's there as well. Later in this week, well, it's Harcourt Road in Kibworth Beauchamp, that's road closures for Leicestershire Highways. That's tomorrow and Wednesday, that's just 2 days this week. Ashley Road over there in Medbourne, road closure for Leicestershire Highways. That's from tomorrow, Tuesday, right through to the 21st of September. On the A508, the Northampton Road here in Market Harborough, two-way signals near the Leisure Centre roundabout for Leicestershire Highways. That's tomorrow until the 30th of October. And finally on the road for the moment, Scotland Road in Little Mound, multi-way signals for Leicestershire Highways. That's tomorrow only. And East Midland Railways are running a significantly reduced timetable today due to strike action, with services starting later and finishing before 7 p.m. Now, the operators advising passengers to make essential journeys only and warning trains are likely to be extremely busy. So there you are, you have been warned. There you are, up to date with your travel and travel.
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where a record should end properly, and not one of these silly fade-outs they do nowadays. What a great record that is. Orleans and Dance With Me. Play that special for Kate. Kate Perkins requested that. Thank you, Kate. Great choice again. And I'm glad you're enjoying it. I'm enjoying the show as well. Okay, that's two of us at least. Well, that's two at least. It was worth me coming in, wasn't it, anyway? A very, very good afternoon to you. Yes, it's Graham Beebe with you till around about, shall we say, 6 o'clock today, if that's okay. So what have I got for you? Well, let's have a look at this list. I better quick type him out here. Look, type him out quick. I think there's some things to do on this. Oh, yeah, we've got travel and traffic updates. Yeah, we've got that for you. We got some great music for you. Yeah, well, that goes to given, isn't it? Oh, we've got that competition. I'm going to have competition as well. We've got another prank phone call. Yeah, that's looking pretty good as well. And we got some birthdays for you as well. Yeah, we got that as well, of course. And if you want to get in touch, yeah, you can phone, you can text and email, got hold of that, and I'll play a tune here on the radio.

0: Now, there's a tune and a half for 1988, isn't it? Yaz and the Plastic Population and The Only Way Is Up. Right, coming along in the next 5 or 10 minutes time, we've got things like the events board. We'll have a look in there, see what's going on at the weekend for you. We've got another celebrity birthdays for you as well. We've got the Odd One Out competition. That's all coming up, but not necessarily in that order, of course.
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0: Sweet Surrender Moon. That's Tina Arena. Why you'd want to tune it to any other radio station or even put the TV on when I'm playing all these nice tunes this afternoon. That's some lovely music today, isn't there, Al? What's going on with me today? I really don't know. Anyway, that's Tina Arena and Surrender Moon. Let's have a quick look at the events folder to find out what's going on Thursday.
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0: Yeah, it's the Market Harbour Farmers Market. It returns to the square this coming Thursday, the 3rd of September. It starts at 9 in the morning, goes through for 6 hours until 3 o'clock in the afternoon. And it's showcasing a great deal of selections of local food trailers. Traders. That's the word. Traders. There we are. Let's get the glasses sorted out. Now, you can browse everything from cheeses. Oh, yes, yes. Meats and pies to cakes. Yes, yes. Flowers. And vegan products as well. Also supporting local businesses. And while you're in town, pop into the indoor market, of course, to browse too and make a whole day of it. There we are. You can certainly spend a whole 6 hours down the town, I'm sure. So there we are then. That's the square. It's the Market Harbour Farmers Market. It's this coming Thursday. It's on between 9 and 3 o'clock in the daytime. Pop along and support the nice things going on down there. And do make a purchase, won't you? Which will be even better for them.
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0: Right, born back in 1957 on this day, Glenn Tilbrook. Now, he's the singer and songwriter and guitarist for that band, Squeeze. He was born in London this day. 69 is Glenn, and here they are, Call for Cats.

0: Yes, kids, that's sort of music we used to listen to in the late 1970s. That is, yeah. That's a great record as well. Squeeze and Call for Cats. Yeah, it's Glenn Tilbrook's birthday today, the singer-songwriter and guitarist with that band, Squeeze. Glenn, born back in 1957 in London, makes him 69 today. It's great, isn't it, to hear that again? Right, OK, it's time for that competition, which we're going to call today the Odd One Out Quiz. So welcome to the Odd One Out Quiz, it says down here in black and white. The rules are simple. We're going to read out four things, people, places or ideas. Three of them have got in common and one doesn't. And you tell me which one is the odd one out. And Mary, you'll be a winner. Chicken dinner. Well, not necessarily, but you will be made famous around Market Harbour and around the world, actually, because people do listen to it on the internet. So have a listen. Can you tell me which one of these four things is the odd one out?
1: So, which is the odd one out? 1. Piano. 2. Flute. 3. Guitar. 4. Violin. So, which is the odd one out?
0: Yes, one more time, please, if you would. Thank you much.
1: So, which is the odd one out? 1. Piano. 2. Flute. 3. Guitar. 4. Violin. So, which is the odd one out?
0: Oh, thank you very much. So, piano, flute, guitar or violin? Which one is the odd one out?
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play. Promised to play it for you, didn't I? That's Scala and the Colchi Brothers and Barbie Girl. It's a different version. And before that, Al Stewart from 1977 and the full version of The Year of the Cat, nearly 6.5 minutes long. I've just had an email from Robin. Hello, Robin. Thanks for sending this in. He's found a ring there. It looks like a gentleman's ring, actually, on the station car park today, and he's got the details there. And if you want, that ring back, or you've lost it on the station car park, it looks like a gold ring, do let us know here, and I'll put you in touch with Robin as well. He's given me his email and his phone number, but I won't read it out. But if you have lost that ring, then do get in touch with me today. Ring us here and I'll put you in touch with Robin, if that's okay. Right, how are you getting on with my competition? Right, Kate Perkins is getting it right. Mick and Rich is getting it right. Donna's getting it right. Amanda's getting it right. Sue and Don are getting it right. So what am I talking about?

0: well, you know, it's the odd one out. There's four things we're about to read out again for you, and one of them is the odd one out. But what is it?
1: So, which is the odd one out? 1. Piano. 2. Flute. 3. Guitar. 4. Violin. So, which is the odd one out?
0: Yes, which one is the odd one out?
1: So, which is the odd one out? 1. Piano. 2. Flute. 3. Guitar. 4. Violin. So, which is the odd one out?
0: Yeah, what is it? Is it the piano, flute, guitar or violin? There you are, you got about 15 minutes on that one. Here's Grant now with the lotto details.
2: 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That's 1, 6, 0, 7, 4 and 5. 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
0: Cheers, Grant. Thank you very much indeed.

0: It's a great track from Carly, isn't it? That's called Light Up. A very, very good afternoon to Grace. Grace, yes, I got your record lined up. If Becca played it last week, I can play it for you. Anything she can do, as they say, I'll try and do better, but never as good as Becca, of course. So, Grace, yes, thank you for that. I don't know that particular track, but it is on our system, Catherine DiMambro, and I'll play that for you after the break in around about 5 minutes' time, if that's okay. But first of all, I've got another one of these prank phone calls, just to give you an idea of what this is all about. This is a radio station ringing this person up, this lady, and she thinks it's actually Google Earth, you know, the tracking system where they go around in the car and track all the roads. But it's not. It's a friend being set up, and this setup is this radio station. Give her a call. So see what you make of this.
1: Hello?
2: Hi, my name is Seth McElroy. I'm with Google Earth. I was looking for Andrea Turner.
1: Sorry, not interested.
2: No, Andrea, I'm sorry. I'm not selling anything. I really actually need to speak with you about something.
1: Who is this again?
2: My name is Seth, and I'm one of the supervisors here at Google Earth.
1: I really don't know.
2: You know what Google Earth is? It's a service where we take images all over the world, including streets and neighborhoods. And
1: yeah, I've heard of it.
2: My first question for you is, have any media outlets contacted you yet?
1: Excuse me?
2: So nobody's contacted you? You haven't heard anything?
1: No. What is this in reference to?
2: Well, I don't really know how to break the news to you. So we had a Google Earth van in your area a few weeks ago taking pictures of your neighborhood.
1: And
2: the van caught a picture of you sunbathing topless in your backyard.
1: Excuse me?
2: Yeah, our van, which is computer operated and everything, caught a picture of you sunbathing in your backyard. And I want to be...
1: Say that again. What?
2: I know that's kind of hard to hear. I'll say that one more time. Our Google Earth van caught a picture of you sunbathing topless. I know, I'm sorry. And... the thing is, we didn't notice the picture right away, so it was actually up on the internet for about 10 days.
1: How in the hell did a picture go unnoticed? A picture of a naked woman?
2: Well, I do have to correct you. You weren't fully naked. You were just topless. So.
1: I don't care what it was. How in the hell did you not notice?
2: I'm sorry. So the pictures just get automatically uploaded, and we didn't notice until it started going viral on the internet.
1: My poo? We're all on the internet?
2: Well, yeah, a lot, actually. There was even a hashtag on Twitter and Instagram. It was hashtag Google Earth finds two big globes. And it's a long hashtag. But.
1: I am going to call an attorney. You should have stopped that.
2: Well, after we noticed this photo, we had a big meeting. We put the picture up for everybody to see. Well, yeah, we had to address the issue. I mean, people have seen it anyway. It's all over the place. I think I saw it on TV the other day.
1: What the?
2: Yeah, they were doing a news story on something, and I saw a clip of it. I'm surprised you haven't seen it anywhere.
1: Oh, my God. My life is ruined.
2: No, I don't think so. You should actually, ma'am, you should see some of the comments people are making. They're all good.
1: I don't care about the comments. I care that you put my on the internet ruined my life.
2: Ma'am, obviously we feel terrible about this.
1: You should.
2: Well, we do, and we want to help fix this somehow. What can we do to make this better?
1: There's nothing you can do, you idiot. There's nothing you can do.
2: What about this? Just hear me out. What if we sold T-shirts with your picture on it?
1: What is wrong with you? That's the dumbest idea I've ever heard.
2: Not really, because I think we could make a lot of money. People love this picture, and we'll cut you in on...
1: You are not going to make money off my boobs. You are going to get your...
2: We were thinking of selling shirts that say two globes, one earth, and then the picture of you.
1: What's going to happen is I'm going to sue you.
2: Well, then in that case, I should let you know that this is a prank phone call. Because that you might want to take that into account with your lawsuit.
1: So now you're trying to change the story around.
2: No, I'm trying to let you know that this is actually Jubal from Brooke and Jubal in the Morning doing a phone tap on you. Your husband Jason set you up.
1: No.
2: Yes, it's a joke.
1: No.
2: Yes.
1: No.
2: I promise.
1: No.
2: Yes, it's a joke.
1: No.
2: Yes.
1: No.
2: Yes,
1: he didn't.
2: Your husband emailed me and told me that you sunbathe naked sometimes and he wanted me to prank you.
1: Oh my God. I cannot believe. My babies are all over the internet.
2: Well, good news, they are not all over the internet.
1: Thank God.
2: Bad news, though, this phone call is going to be all over the radio. So.
1: Oh, God.
0: Got a real treat there. Back in 2 minutes for a record for Grace.
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0: That's a jolly little tune, isn't it, eh? Catherine DeMambra, and that's especially for Grace. Grace, thanks for requesting that. I have not heard that before, and I'll definitely be playing that again on my Saturday morning show sometime. So, Grace, have a lovely weekend, or you've had a good weekend. Hope a good week as well. So, right, thank you for that. Right, who's getting my competition right? Let me tell you who's got it right here. We've got Kate Perkins getting it right. Mick and Rich got it right. Well done to you both. Donna getting it right as well. Karen. Hello, Karen. Hey, all right, hello. Nice to hear from you today. Our own Karen Anderson. Amanda getting it right. And finally, Sue and Don as well. So let me give the answer. Here's the question.
1: So, which is the odd one out? 1. Piano. 2. Flute. 3. Guitar. 4. Violin. So, which is the odd one out?
0: Yeah, the odd one out was flute, because all the others are string instruments, and that, of course, is a wind instrument. So, all the others are string instruments. Thanks to everybody in touch. We'll do another one in about half an hour's time.

was the theme to Fireball XL5 of the 1960s. And before that, it was the Sandy Nelson there from 1961 and Let There Be Drums. Danny, hello to you, our very own Danny Rust. I've got your request, Danny, all lined up for the next hour for you, if that's okay. Okay, we're heading quickly up to the 5 o'clock news to get us nicely there from Sky, from the studios in London. We've got the classic from the Rubettes and Baby I Know. You'll definitely remember this one.

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3: From the Sky News Centre at 5, Lionel Messi has announced his retirement from international football with immediate effect. The 39-year-old captained Argentina to the final of the World Cup in New York last month, but was unable to prevent a 1-0 defeat to Spain. Our sports correspondent Rob Harris says Messi has achieved so much for his country.
4: He will finish having played at 6 World Cups, having scored 21 goals, only one behind the record held by Kylian Mbappe in the men's game. And he's in Argentina career is a formidable one. 207 games, 125 goals, 68 assists.
3: Detectives are trying to identify a woman whose body's been lying in a bin bag in a Liverpool park, possibly for weeks. A murder investigation started after the victim in her 70s was found in Stanley Park on Friday. Merseyside police say what people have seen, heard or captured on devices may carry more significance than is realised. Detective Superintendent Rachel Wilson's leading the inquiry.
5: She is white, around 5'2" tall, of small build with strawberry blonde hair. To help jog people's memory, the woman was found wearing a pink Nike t-shirt.
3: Tory leader Kemi Badenoch shaken up her top team. Sir Mel Stride's no longer shadow chancellor, replaced by Andrew Griffith. Dame Preeti Patel, Sir James Cleverly and Stuart Andrew have left too. Detectives have been given more time to question a 16-year-old boy on suspicion of murdering a man in County Tyrone. His body was found next to his seriously injured 8-year-old daughter at a house in Dungannon on Saturday. US President Donald Trump's vowed retaliation for Iran's strikes on American bases in Jordan. The two countries have traded their first attacks in a month. And the streets of West London have transformed into a sea of colour and costume. It's to mark the second day of the Notting Hill Carnival. That's the latest. I'm Fader Silver.
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6: Right, looking through the round window at the weather for the rest of the evening. Well, we've got a lingering showers will ease to leave a dry, partially cloudy evening. Remaining partly cloudy with clear spells overnight and dry. It'll feel cooler with your minimum temperature in Desborough around about 11 degrees Celsius. And tomorrow, yet for Tuesday, a partly cloudy day with good sunny spells. Isolated showers may develop. It'll feel cooler in the fresher winds with your maximum temperature in Naseby around about 21 degrees Celsius. There we go, you're up to date, your HFM weather.
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6: Okie dokie, let's update you with the traffic and travel on this bank holiday Monday. We'll expect queuing traffic on Rockin Road, beyond Gores Lane here in Market Harborough's three-way temporary traffic lights. Replace the main signals with junction improvement work, which is ongoing right through till November. Deep joy. Reports also of signals on the A4304 in Lubbenham. That's in place for Severn Trent. And later this week, starting with tomorrow, well, we've got Harcourt Road in Kibble Beauchamp. That's road closures for Leicestershire Highways tomorrow and Wednesday. Ashley Road in Medbourne, road closure for Leicestershire Highways. That's tomorrow, Tuesday, until the 21st of September. And the A508 Northampton Road here in Market Harborough, two-way signals near the Leisure Centre roundabout for Leicestershire Highways. That's from tomorrow until the 30th of October. That will be for great fun when the school's all back now. Also, Scotland Road in Little Bowden, multi-way signals for Leicestershire Highways. That's just tomorrow only. And on the trains, well, East Midlands Railway are running a significant reduced timetable due to strike action, with services starting later and finishing before 7 p.m. The operator is advising passengers to make essential journeys only and warning trains are likely to be extremely busy. There we go, you're up to date. I can't tell you any more than that.
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What a great old record that is. Bon Jovi and What About Now. And we play that special with Danny. Danny, thanks for getting in touch with us today. I'm sorry, couldn't quite get that before the news, but you know what it's like with my timing. We got there eventually, Danny, so that's special for you. Have a lovely week, won't you? Thank you for that. Right, it's Graham with you till around about 6 o'clock today, if that's okay with you. Phil Jessen's going to be here between 6 and 9. Got a great show lined up for me, or for you, should I say, or us, even. Yeah, well, I'll be listening as well. And then we've got Will Norton around about 9 o'clock for another great show. I'll tell you what, they're just great shows, aren't they, really? I shouldn't be saying the word great, because they all are anyway. So what I got for you lined up in this next, what have we got together? 52 minutes together. Well, I'm going to cross out traffic and travel. I've done all that, so that's great music. Yeah, there's a big tick there. The odd one out competition, oh, massive tick on that one. We'll do another one of those in around about 10 minutes time. Another prank phone call, massive great big tick, and a big circle around that one as well. I've got another celebrity birthday, Van Morrison's birthday, yes. And also, of course, if you want to get in touch, phone, text, email, get hold of us on that app as well. And while I'm saying hello to people, I'd like to say everybody there was at the Rothwell Manifest music event yesterday afternoon. It was brilliant. I was over in Rothwell all afternoon, and I have to say, well into the evening with some friends as well. We sat outside, and there's some great local bands and not so local bands as well, and somebody from the BBC was there as well, but we'd gone by that time. Anyway, so basically, it was a really, really nice afternoon, great friends, and I tell you what, it even stayed dry, which was even better.

That's such a great tune, that. That's what it's called. It's called The Two Connors and Familiar Faces. About right as well, what's been going on up the northeast there this past week or so. Anyway, before that, Bon Jovi. Yeah, I said that, didn't we? And what about now? So come up in a few minutes' time. Well, we've got a list of things to do on this show. We've got, obviously, another events folder. We'll have a look and see what's going on in there. We've got another celebrity birthday. Van Morrison. His birthday today. And also we'll do that odd one out competition. It's all happening, you know.

0: Alcazar. Here on 102.3 HFM. Yes, and that's called Crying at the Discotheque. Yeah, done that many, many times in my youth. Still do. Right, OK, let's have a quick look in the events folder, find out what's going on.
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0: Now, this sounds great. A walk and talk in Wallen Park is a relaxed amble and chat with friends, offering a chance to enjoy some fresh air and hopefully a bit of sunshine too. Absolutely. Now, the next walk is this coming Thursday, a couple of days' time, the 3rd of September, and it starts at 1 o'clock. That's where they meet at the cafe in Wallen Park. There we are. So pop along there. It's suitable for all abilities, and dogs are also welcome to go along as well. So go and join that group, the walk and talk in Wallen Park. You're going to have a nice walk and chat with friends and get some sunshine there on your head and also with some fresh air as well, which is even better. So there we are. This coming Thursday, the 3rd of September, there's a date for you. Meet them at 1 o'clock, will you, at Wallen Park. Okay, so they're down there. And do it. Enjoy your day with them, won't you? Okay, you're up to date.
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0: Right, born back in 1945 on this day, Van Morrison. Now, he's the Northern Irish singer-songwriter, of course. 81 today, born in 1945, born in Bloomfield in Belfast. I thought I'd play this one. Because this doesn't very, very often get played at all on the radio. And I've always thought this is one of the best things he ever, ever did. This is Van Morrison and it's called Someone Like You.

0: nice indeed. That may be the best thing you're on radio all day today, that is. Birthday boy Van Morrison, yet he is 81 today, born in 1945. The Northern Irish singer-songwriter, born in Bloomfield in Belfast, Van Morrison. And that is a cracking track, Someone Like You. Right, it's time now for the Odd One Out quiz. The rules are simple. We're going to read out four things, people, places or ideas. Three are something in common, one doesn't, but tell me what it is.
1: So, which is the odd one out? A. Bay City Rollers. B. Slade. C. Take That. D. Mud. So, which is the odd one out?
0: And one more time, please, if you would, thank you.
1: So, which is the odd one out? A. Bay City Rollers. B. Slade. C. Take That. D. Mud. So, which is the odd one out?
0: Yeah, so which one is the odd one out? Bay City Rollers, Slade, Take That, or Mud?
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0: ABC on HFM. And Tears Are Not Enough. Before that, Rod Stewart, Play That Special Sue of Sue and Don fame. That, of course, is Young Turks. So I promised that on Saturday for you. And there it finally was. So it's coming to 5:33. It's Graham with you till around about 12. So we say 6 o'clock today. Then Phil Jessen's going to be here between 6 and 9. Then Will Norton from 9 o'clock through till 11 o'clock tonight. Well past my bedtime, I can assure you. Particularly after yesterday and that manifest. I shan't be late to bed tonight. Anyway, who's getting my competition right so far? We've got Donna getting it right, Mick and Rich getting it right. Also got Kate Perkins getting it right, got Amanda getting it right, Sue and Don getting it right, and Neil getting it right so far. So you're looking for the odd one out.
1: So, which is the odd one out? A, Bay City Rollers. B, Slade. C, Take That. D, Mud. So, which is the odd one out?
0: A, I don't know.
1: So, which is the odd one out? A, Bay City Rollers. B, Slade. C, Take That. D, Mud. So, which is the odd one out?
0: Yeah, so which one is the odd one out? Bay City Rollers, Slade, Take That, or Mud? Go on, tell us.
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0: Thank you, Matilda. Right, here's another one of these wind-up phone calls. Now, this guy you're about to hear has been set up by somebody else that he knows that this chap's had his washing machine repaired or a tumble dryer or a washing machine or whatever,

0: and he thinks it's the company that did the repair, but actually it's a radio station making this prank phone call to him.
1: Hello?
2: Hi, this is Colby Sazerac. I'm calling from Home Repair. Is this Josh?
1: Yes, it is.
2: Hey, Josh. Not sure if you remember me, but I was on the call to fix your dryer on Monday. My boss, Ray, was there too.
1: Oh, yeah.
2: Yeah.
1: I remember you guys.
2: Hey, how's it going?
1: Good, good.
2: Listen, I need to know if I can get back into your place for just a few minutes. Is there a spare key or something outside that I can kind of just...
1: I think it's all good. You guys did a good job. I think it's all fixed up. Thank you, though.
2: Yeah, but I sort of left something at your house. So if I could just get in real quick to get that, I'll be out of your hair.
1: Oh, you mean like a tool? I didn't see anything.
2: Well, it's kind of embarrassing, and I'd rather not really say what it is.
1: You left something embarrassing in my house?
2: Yeah, I mean, at this point, I might as well just tell you. You're going to think I'm an idiot. I sort of left my underwear in your closet. Don't worry. Don't worry about the details.
1: Your underwear in my closet?
2: Yeah, it was a total accident, but I
1: you're there to fix the dryer. Like, how does your underwear end up in my closet? Is this some sort of like test underwear? I don't get
2: That's
1: it.
2: That's exactly what it is, basically. Yeah. With standard procedure, if I fix a dryer, I have to test it. So what I do is I take off my underwear, and then I wash it in the sink, and then I throw it in the dryer.
1: You take off your underwear? Like the underwear you're wearing?
2: Yeah,
1: that's,
2: I mean,
1: not cool.
2: I just want to make sure that I test the dryer and make sure that it's working, and we got it fixed, obviously, so.
1: First of all, this means that you left my house without underwear on?
2: Not exactly.
1: Wait a minute, you came into my house,
2: uh-huh.
1: You took off your underwear, put it into my closet, and then forgot about it?
2: Yeah, basically. Well, that's because I had a pair of your underwear on.
1: You were.
2: And this is a total bonehead. I walked out thinking that I had my underwear back on. And
1: this has got to be some sort of joke. Like, please tell me this is some joke here. Someone's idea of some sick, twisted humor.
2: I know that it might seem strange to you, but this is common practice.
1: I doubt that. I seriously doubt that. There's no way you were going to be... As a general rule, you're going to put on someone else's underwear.
2: I was just testing the dryer, though.
1: You could have just put a cloth in there. You don't have to take off your own underwear.
2: Well, what am I supposed to do? Am I supposed to call you and go, hey, I don't have any underwear. Can I borrow some of yours? How's that phone call going to go?
1: I just want this not to have
2: happened. If you don't get my underwear back, I'm calling the cops. That's it. I'm sorry.
1: You're calling the cops on me?
2: Yeah.
1: No,
2: weirdo.
1: If anything, I'm calling the cops on you.
2: Go ahead, because I'm calling the cops on you, because you won't give my underwear back.
1: Don't try to turn the tables on me. You're the weird one here. You're the one who came into my house. I'm calling the cops on
2: you.
1: Dude,
2: me and my boss are in your place getting intimate with each other, and we leave our underwear there, and I'm trying to get them back,
1: what?
2: And now you won't give them back.
1: You are getting intimate in my house? You and Ray?
2: You have a problem with that?
1: Well, of course I do. You guys, you're supposed to be working. You're in my house. What? Are you on my bed?
2: We got your dryer fixed, right? Who cares how we did it?
1: Oh, my God. You realize you just admitted at my house.
2: Yeah. And I would like my underwear back, por favor. Please.
1: You need help, man.
2: I need your girlfriend, Christina, needs help. That's who needs help, if you ask me.
1: What? What do you know about Christina?
2: Oh, because she emailed me to call you. This is actually Jubal from Brook and Jubal in the Morning doing a phone tap on you.
1: Oh, no. Oh, no.
2: Oh, yeah.
1: Oh, no.
2: Oh, yeah. She said that you recently had a couple of creepy maintenance guys over to your place and thought I should call and mess with you about it.
1: Oh, man.
2: Did you really think that somebody would have left their underwear there and then tried on your underwear?
1: Oh, man. I just had this vision of those two guys, Joe, the underwear.
2: Yeah, it sounds like you're the one that needs help, dude.
0: Oh, he got a real treat, didn't he?
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0: I am supporting you this afternoon. What a great record that is. Mr. Big and Romeo. And even before that, it was Adele and Set Fire to the Rain. It's come up to 15 minutes to 6. Yes, 15 minutes away from the news and Phil Jessen. And you're just 2 minutes away from New Order.
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0: Now that is a tune. A proper tune. From 1983, that of course is New Order and Blue Monday. Here on 102.3 HFM. Right, let's give the answer to that competition, which of course is the odd one out. Here we go.
1: So, which is the odd one out? A. Bay City Rollers. B. Slade. C. Take That. D. Mud. So, which is the odd one out?
0: Yes, of course, the odd one out of all those things was Take That, of course, because Take That were formed in the 1990s, and the other three were formed in 1970s. There we are. So, of course, the odd one out was Take That, and Kate Perkins got it right. Mick and Rich Hewitt got it right. Well done to you both. Donna got it right. Well done to you. Amanda got it right. Well done to you. Sue and Don got it right. Well done to you. And finally, Neil got it as well. So, thank you for that.

0: Eleanor Rigby by the Beatles. Thank you for your company this afternoon, Mark in Harborough and South Leicestershire and in North Northamptonshire. My name's Graham Beebe. I'll be back with you on Saturday morning from 10 o'clock as usual. Stand by. Yep, Phil Jessen's going to be here straight after the 6 o'clock news. He's got another great show lined up. He'll be here in a second, actually, tell you more about his show with Colin. But that comes on in a few minutes' time. Enjoy the rest of your bank holiday Monday and have a very, very safe week. And I look forward to your company next Saturday. And we go up to the news with Dusty Springfield and going back on 102.3 HFM.
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1: You're counting every other one.
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2: Excellent. So... we do every other one.
1: Yes, we do. We're the Every Other Week show.
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3: From the Sky News Centre at 6, Lionel Messi's announced his retirement from international football. The 39-year-old forward made the last of his 207 appearances for Argentina at this summer's World Cup final defeat to Spain. In a statement, he says he has nothing left to give, adding there are some great young players coming up who deserve to be here. A number of Conservative MPs have returned to the backbenches as Kemi Badenoch rejigs her top team. Dame Priti Patel's replaced as Shadow Foreign Secretary and Stuart Andrew loses the health brief. The biggest change sees Sir Mel Stride ousted as Shadow Chancellor in favour of Andrew Griffith. Our correspondent Rob Powell says political opponents are rounding on his appointment.
4: Andrew Griffith was a Treasury Minister under Liz Truss. He was someone that was a big supporter of Liz Truss and someone that supported the mini-budget. But the story that Kemi Badenoch wants to tell, I think, is that they are getting fresher, newer, spikier people into these jobs.
3: Two men have been arrested after a vehicle was rammed in Middlesbrough. It's just over a week since the A66 head-on collision, which killed two police officers and five young men. Cleveland police have detained 27 people. Pinprick cholesterol tests are to be offered at 100 high street pharmacies in England. It's an attempt to reduce deaths from heart disease and strokes. Crowds in West London have described Notting Hill Carnival as the biggest ever, as its 60th anniversary has been marked with its annual parade. Visitors, staff and volunteers shared their excitement.
5: Celebrating 60 years of Carnival, so the vibe is just amazing.
6: We're working at Carnival today, doing stewarding, loving it, having a blast.
7: It's always amazing, so yes, I'm so glad to be here.
8: We're serving Caribbean food, so we've got jerk chicken, curry goat, white rice.
3: And singer Billie Eilish has officiated the wedding of her brother and music producer Phineas O'Connell. He's married YouTube star Claudia Sulewski in California. That's the latest. I'm Faye De Silva.
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9: Weather for the rest of today. Sunshine and light winds until around 8 o'clock. Cloudy after that. 14 degrees at midnight. Tomorrow's weather, a game of two halves really. Sunny morning with temperatures reaching 19 degrees by midday. Cloudier in the afternoon though, but the evening still quite warm with temperatures at midnight around 15 degrees. And for the week ahead, showery on Wednesday, mixed weather on Thursday and Friday, and sunny towards the weekend. That is your HFM weather.
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Well, good evening. You're listening to HFM on 102.3. I'm Phil Jessen, and I'm with you for the next 3 hours. Welcome to the Every Other Week show. Big thanks to Graham, of course, for another great show. Always great music, always great humour. Thanks, Graham. Well, I've got a lot going on this evening. Great music, of course. I've got Around the World in 80 Plays, but this evening we are back on the A to Z music show trail, and tonight it's the D Team. Every band has to begin with D. Artist surnames have to begin with D. Even the quizzes begin with D. I've got quizzes on driving, dogs and days of the week. All of those in a musical sense, of course. If you have any requests tonight, birthdays, anniversaries, special events, I'd love to hear from you. I'd rather play your songs, not mine. You know where we are, of course, studio at harbourfm.co.uk, or you can phone me on 01858 464 666. So it's time to get the show on the road, and as I mentioned, everything this evening is D, including these guys, Deacon Blue.

0: this record's been in the charts 3 times, including when it got to number one. Begins with D, Ian Dury.
1: In the deserts of Sudan and the gardens of Japan,

dark.

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That's rather abrupt ending, wasn't it? I mentioned earlier that even my quizzes this evening begin with D. I've got some questions for you around driving, musical elements, that is. Days of the week, again, in a musical sense. And I'm going to start with dogs. D for dogs. So, who released the single I Love My Dog in 1966? I don't think I'm going to get a point on this one. I think you'll get that very quickly. Who released the single I Love My Dog in 1966? Whilst you're giving some thought to that. Daft Punk,

Daft Punk, Beginners with D, featuring Pharrell Williams, of course. Good evening to you, Christine. Thank you very much for sending in your request. You would like me to play something by Dave, D, Dozy, Beaky, Mick and Titch. Sadly, none of them are alive anymore, but the music lives on. This is just for you.

Thank you for sending that one in, Christine. Hope you enjoyed that and the memories with it, no doubt. Well, I'm not going to get a point this evening on my first question. I Love My Dog, recorded, of course, by Cat Stevens. My screen went completely bananas. There are about 9 or 10 of you got the right answer on that, but I'll go with the top three if I may. But thank you to everybody for sending it in. Tracy, well done to you. You're in third place on that. Sue of Sue and Don fame, you are in a second position on that. Lee in Desborough, well done, Lee. You were first across the line. Well, I obviously made that first dog's question far too easy, so I'm going up a gear in search of my 7th point this year. So which Beatles song was inspired by Paul McCartney's old English sheepdog called Martha? Which Beatles song was inspired by Paul McCartney's old English sheepdog named Martha?

0: Begins with D, Fats Domino. Keep those D requests coming in during the next 40 minutes or thereabouts. Thank you for sending in requests for the Doobie Brothers, D-Train, nice. Dr. Feelgood, Danny and the Juniors, my favourite rock and roll record of all time, and John Denver. Keep them coming in.
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1: HFM.

That's for you then, Keith. Craig David, Ain't Giving Up. Good evening to you again, Sue, of Sue and Don fame, as we always say. Now, I haven't got the Dubliners version of that song. I've got the Pogues cover of it. If you'd like me to play that, then just say it. And on the subject of the Dubliners, incidentally, and I've got them on the screen now, I have got things like Seven Drunken Nights, Whiskey in the Jar, and the Irish Rover, which they did with the Pogues. So if any of those appeal to you, then just let me know and I will slot them in. In the meantime, birthday boy, in fact, Graham referred to this, Glenn Tilbrook of Squeeze, born on this day in 1957. Still going strong, still touring.

Hourglass by Squeeze. What a great song that is. Good evening to you, Steve and Pauline, also in Desperate, as it turns out. So you'd like me to play Lamplight. I will slot that in this side of the news at 7. No problem with that at all. Now, I'm not going to get a point from the Paul McCartney Sheepdog song. I'll just play you 10 seconds of this. This is the song in question.

0: Remember that one, Martha, my dear? I can't remember which album that was on, because I don't think it was a single, was it? So, yes, I'm not going to get a point on that one. Thank you very much for sending in your answers on that. Lisa, you are third on that one. Sue, again, in silver medal position, I'm afraid, on that one, but I'm sure you'll bounce back, as you always do. And Jerry, from, where are you, Jerry? In Kibworth. So well done to you. You were first across the line.
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0: So that will tell you it's my drumbeat intro quiz now, and you know how this works. I'm going to play a drum intro, and I have to be very, very quick off the mark to kill it, as it were. And you can either go for the name of the track, or you can also go for the name of the band. Here we go. That's as much as you are going to get, but being the generous soul that I am, I will play it again. Ooh, am I going to get a point from that? I don't think I am. Just hang on a second. My screen is going into overdrive here. Right, yes, Sue, I have now got your request. Dubliners, begins with D. I will slot that in for later on. Brothers, what a fool believes.

That song was massive in its day, wasn't it? Doobie Brothers with Michael McDonald on that lead vocal. Back then to Steve and Pauline, you'd like me to play Lamplight by David Essex. That's coming up now. And by the way, Steve, yes, you've got the right band on that drum beat intro, but not the right song. So you might like to have another go.

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12: 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With Dr. Feelgood, of course, begins with D.

I'm going to play that for you, Stan, down there near Camberley somewhere, as you knew those guys in your youth. Dr. Feelgood. So how are you getting on with my little drumbeat intro quiz? I'm not going to get a point on that one. So well done to you, Christine. You're in third position. Keith, this is HFM's very own Keith Williams, of course. Well done, Keith. You're in second. And Sue, I said you'd bounce back. You are in first position on that. Glad All Over by the Dave Clark Five. And Sue, I'm going to slot your Dubliners track in straight after the news, and then we will run with Glad All Over by the Dave Clark Five. Time then for another D track. Thank you very much. Where are we on my little list here? Lucy, you wanted me to play this. This is D Train. You're the one for me, says D Train.

D-Train, You're the One for Me. Haven't heard that for a long while. Now, I mentioned earlier that my quizzes this evening are built around the letter D. So we've done dogs. We can park them. We can put them in the kennel. We are now on driving. So who had a hit with Little Red Corvette and who had a hit with Pink Cadillac? Two different artists. If you know the right answer, then let me know.

Tony and the Juniors, my favourite rock and roll record. So I'll just repeat those questions about the Cars. Who had a hit with Little Red Corvette? And who had another hit, different artist, with Pink Cadillac? Let me know. Time to slow things down a little bit as we head for the news. John Denver. Time for a little bit of Calypso.

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3: From the Sky News Centre at 7, Lionel Messi has announced his retirement from international football with immediate effect. The 39-year-old captained Argentina to the final of the World Cup in New York last month, but was unable to prevent a 1-0 defeat to Spain. Our sports correspondent Rob Harris says Messi has achieved so much for his country.
4: He will finish having played at 6 World Cups, having scored 21 goals, only one behind the record held by Kylian Mbappe in the men's game. And he's in Argentina career is a formidable one. 207 games, 125 goals, 68 assists.
3: Detectives have revealed a woman found dead in a Liverpool park was in a black bin bag. A murder investigation's underway after the victim in her 70s was discovered in the walled garden of Stanley Park on Friday afternoon. It's thought her body had been there for weeks. Merseyside Assistant Chief Constable Andy Ryan is appealing for information.
5: Stanley Park is well known as being the park that separates the Anfield and Goodison football stadiums. It is a very busy and popular green space, especially in the recent summer weeks. With hindsight, what you saw, heard or captured on devices may carry more significance than you realised at the time.
3: Shadow Chancellor Sir Mel Strides lost his job in a reshuffle. He's one of a number of Tory MPs to leave the Conservative front bench as Kemi Badenoch announces what she calls a new economic leadership team. 27 thrill seekers have had to be rescued from a roller coaster in Suffolk. The wipeout ride at Pleasurewood Hills in Lowestoft came to a stop. People were suspended 50 feet in the air. Oil prices have shot up after the US ended a month-long lull in attacks against Iran. American forces struck rocket launchers in the Strait of Hormuz last night. And Dolly Parton's been laid to rest in Tennessee. A private family funeral has been held for the country music star who died last week at the age of 80. That's the latest. I'm Faye De Silva.
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6: Weather then for the rest of today. I'm just looking out of the window. I think I need to change my weather forecast slightly. I was about to say sunshine and light winds until 8 o'clock. It looks quite blowy out there. Maybe medium to strong winds until 8 o'clock. Cloudy after that, 14 degrees at midnight. Tomorrow's weather, very much a game of two halves. Sunny morning with temperatures reaching 19 degrees by midday. Cloudier in the afternoon and evening, but still quite warm with temperatures at midnight around 15 degrees. And for the week ahead, showery on Wednesday, mixed weather on Thursday and Friday, but a sunnier weekend. In theory, that's your HFM weather.
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6: Yes, it is me, Phil Jessen on HFM, but this is for you, Sue. You wanted something by the Dubliners, begins with D. Thank you very much. Ably assisted on this particular track by the Pogues. Ably assisted in terms of snacks, other little nibbles, and the occasional glass of whiskey, of course, or maybe Guinness.

If you've just joined the show, then everything the C is this evening is about the D team. Artists have to begin with D, and that was the Dubliners, ably assisted by the Pogues. That was for you, Sue. Thank you very much for sending that one in. Now, I mentioned that all the quizzes this evening are also beginning with D. We've had the dogs, now we're on driving, and nobody's got the right answer for this yet. So, who had a hit with Little Red Corvette, and who had a hit, different artist, with Pink Cadillac? Two very different car songs there. I might be in with a point. So remember the drumbeat intro quiz.

Steve Clark, Five, of course, and Glad All Over. Now, I'm not going to get a point this evening on those driving questions. I've been sabotaged by my radio buddy. Would you believe it? My radio buddy, Colin Jay, has sent me a message with the right answer on the first of those vehicles, the red Corvette, along with the words, no points for you, matey. Well, I don't know. Anyway, Colin, good evening to you. Have a nice evening. You wait till I see you in soon. Anyway, in the world of artists and bands beginning with D, there are some obscure ones, there are some famous ones, and then there are some mega names, including these guys.

Mighty Dire Straits, of course. And I'm going to play that for Will Norton, who is on after me this evening at 9 o'clock. And as you probably know, Will's CV includes just about every artist and band you can think of. He's worked with a lot, and I know that he's done European tours with Dire Straits in years gone by. That's for you, Will. Now, where are we going next? Good old Russ Conway means it's time for a few local shout-outs. Market Harborough's Farmers Market returns to the square on Thursday the 3rd of September from 9 in the morning till 3, showcasing a great selection of local food traders. You can browse everything from cheeses, meats and pies to cakes, flowers and vegan produce while supporting local businesses. And while you're in town, why not pop into the indoor market for a browse too and make a day of it. The Walk and Talk in Welland Park is a relaxed amble and chat with friends, offering a chance to enjoy some fresh air and hopefully a bit of sunshine too. The next walk is on Thursday the 3rd of September at 1 o'clock, meeting by the cafe in Welland Park. It's suitable for all abilities and dogs are welcome too. Now, Little Bowden WI are holding an open evening. I know these good ladies. It's a fabulous group. If you're interested in joining, their open evening is on Wednesday the 9th of September. Basically arrive from 7:15. It starts at 7:30. You basically can just turn up. It's at St Nicholas Church Hall, Rectory Lane. And they've got some lovely language on this little flyer. Try something new. Meet local women. Make a difference. Come along for tea, cake and company. Come as a guest, leave as a friend. I love that. They've also got a guest speaker, Louise Bourne, who will be talking about kinesiology. That's a good Scrabble word. So you can just turn up, as I mentioned, or if you want more information, then you might like to email littlebowdenwi at hotmail.co.uk. That's littlebowdenwi at hotmail.co.uk. I've run out of music, which means it's time for me to play something else. Next up, begins with two D's as it happens, Desmond Dekker. I'm not going to play Israelites because every time I hear that, I think the chorus is saying, me ears are alight. I just can't listen to it. So I've gone for this one.

I'm going to play that for you, Monica. Thank you very much for your phone call. As I mentioned, we've already played a David Essex song. So if you like Desmond Dekker, that's for you. If you'd like to think of another track, I will happily put it into the schedule. But thanks, of course, for your call. How are you getting on then with my two cars? I've disqualified my radio buddy, Colin Jay, because he only got half the answer right. So he's been eliminated. Thank goodness for that. I've got four right answers on the screen. So well done to you, Alan and Paul. I'm going to put you joint third because you were more or less in the same second when that arrived. George, well done to you. You are in second position. But Steve in Desborough, I'm looking at the screen now. Little Red Corvette by Prince and Pink Cadillac by Natalie Cole, written by Bruce Springsteen. I think I've always known that, but I'm not sure I've actually heard the Bruce Springsteen original. I will check that out. In the meantime, and this again begins with D.

0: That's one of those records where you know the record and then you think, well, who on earth is that? Well, that was Deep Blue Something, begins with D. So I'm going to try one more driving-related quiz question because I'm still in search of a point this evening. Say nothing, Colin J. Driving in My Car is a single by which English ska band? I suppose they were a ska band originally. Driving in My Car is a single by which English ska band? You've got to go back to 1982 for the right answer.
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1: Well, this evening we are heading to Detroit twice. First of all with the Detroit Spinners and then with the Detroit Emeralds. Here we go.

Well, I'm not going to get a point on my quiz question. Driving in My Car is a single by Madness. Don West, good evening to you. As you rightly say, higher, that would be Madness. Indeed, it is Madness from 1982. So well done to you, Don. You were first.

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Lee, you were second, and Stacey, you were third. And thank you, everybody else who entered that particular question. Next up, then, is Danny Wilson. And you might be thinking, well, how come Danny Wilson is not in W for Wilson? Well, simply because Danny Wilson is their made-up name for the band. Basically, it is Gary Clark, Kit Clark, and Jed Grimes, and the group named themselves after the 1952 Frank Sinatra film Meet Danny Wilson. That's where they got the name from. Everything.

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1: Now come on, out of that bed. Get out. Come on, that's it. One leg at a time. If you can't manage, just roll, miss. Roll. That's it, you're up.
2: That was the Kibworth Smurf reunion gig. I didn't even know they'd split up.
1: Oi!
2: But the HFM mug. I think your own HFM mug at work. They're brilliant. They're only £5. Specially reduced in price, these are, missus. I'll tell you for why. Because unfortunately, they've all got a hole in the top.
1: They have. Yeah, they have. That's why they're only, yeah.
0: Chris Jones's Sunday Bit in the Middle from 11 a.m. You know it makes sense.
3: So I'm going to try one more car-related quiz question. Get Out of My Dreams, Get Into My Car was a single from 1988 by which Trinidadian-born British singer? Get Out of My Dreams, Get Into My Car, that's the title of the song. Which Trinidadian-born British singer took that into the charts in 1988? Meanwhile, time to hear from one of today's birthday boys, born on this day in 1945.

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1: I can't believe you and Dave are actually getting married.
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Spencer Davis Group keep on running this evening's show all about the D Team, Davis, as in Spencer Davis. Good evening to you again, Don West. I love the cryptic reply, and it got you into first position on that quiz question. Love that, Don. Thank you very much. Well done. So Billy Ocean is the answer to that quiz question. Don, you were in first position. Stacey, you were second. And who was third? Kev, you were in third position. So well done to all of you. Three tracks to go then, this side of the news coming up at 8 o'clock. Time for the

So this was the answer to an earlier quiz question this evening, Martha, My Dear by the Beatles. But Johnny, you'd like me to play the whole thing. More than happy to do that. This is just for you.

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5: From the Sky News Centre at 8, Argentina forward Lionel Messi, arguably the greatest footballer of all time, has announced his international retirement. Posting on Instagram, the 39-year-old says it's a decision that hurts, but after the death of his father, he's convinced it's the right time. He's his country's most capped and highest scoring player. South American sports journalist Marcela Mora e Araujo thinks it was bound to happen soon.
6: In a way, the surprise came when he lasted the entire World Cup, you know, played 8 games, the full length of them, and got to the final again. In a way, he'd laid the ground. So I think at the moment, there's just an emotional, nostalgic gratitude.
5: A number of Conservative MPs have returned to the backbenches as Kemi Badenoch rejigs her top team. Dame Preeti Patel's replaced as Shadow Foreign Secretary. Stuart Andrew goes from Health and Nigel Huddleston from Culture. Detectives have been given more time to question a 16-year-old boy on suspicion of murdering a man in County Tyrone. His body was found next to his injured 8-year-old daughter in Dungannon on Saturday. John Swinney says his government's taking a well-evidenced approach to tackling drug deaths in Scotland. Officers have administered the life-saving treatment naloxone more than 1,300 times in the last 5 years. The First Minister says the focus must be on services for drug users and supporting them.
7: That focus of our plan is a well-researched, well-evidenced approach to make sure that individuals can be supported and that we can tackle the very high levels of drug deaths in Scotland, which are completely unacceptable.
5: US President Donald Trump's vowed retaliation for Iran strikes on American bases in Jordan. The two countries have traded their first attacks in a month. And a two-day festival honouring Dolly Parton will be held in Nashville and London next year. Dolly Fest will be staged across two consecutive weekends. That's the latest. I'm Faye De Silva.
8: Thank you very much, Faye.
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8: Well, it's going to be cloudy through the night, 14 degrees at midnight. Tomorrow's weather, very much a game of two halves. Sunny in the morning with temperatures reaching 19 degrees by midday. Cloudy, though, in the afternoon, but still warm with temperatures at midnight around 15 degrees. And for the week ahead, showery Wednesday, mixed weather on Thursday and Friday, but sunnier at the weekend. That is your HFM weather.
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Artists beginning with D, artist surnames, if they're individual artists, also have to begin with D, as do the quizzes. We've done dogs, we've done a bit of driving, and we're going to, in this last hour, have a look at days of the week. That's my D. So here we go then. Wednesday morning, 3 a.m. Wednesday morning, 3 a.m. is the debut studio album by which American duo? Wednesday morning, 3 a.m. is the debut studio album by which American duo? Coming up shortly, another D, Del Amitri, but not before a request for you, Martin Ryan. You are heading for an operation this week. This is a song that Joanna and I would like to dedicate to you and a speedy recovery. I'm sure it will go well. We've chosen Night Nurse because we know what a smoothie you are. But just try and concentrate on your recovery rather than them, Martin.

Good evening, Keith. Yes, I can repeat that quiz question for you. Wednesday morning, 3 a.m, is the debut studio album by which American duo?

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2: Have they done? Well, that was rather strange, wasn't it? Anyway, where are we going next? I know where we're going next. In any show that looks at some of these D artists, there are going to be some obscure ones, there's going to be some famous ones, and then there are going to be the icons. And one is coming up now in the form of Bob Dylan. Knocking on Heaven's Door is the title of the track. Great song, but not one to play on hospital radio.

Bob Dylan, of course. I'm going to play that for you, Kent Allen. No longer with us, but it was a privilege to be at your celebration the other day. Begins with D, Bobby Darin.

0: Well, I'm being wiped out this evening on my quiz questions. Well done to you, Sue. First across the line again. Yes, Wednesday morning, 3 a.m., Simon and Garfunkel is the right answer. But I'm not done yet. I shall have to find one more. I am determined to finish the evening with a point. That's fighting talk, Phil. Right, it is 8:22 and 10 seconds.
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0: Here's my last quiz question of the evening then. There have been quite a few records called Saturday Night which have got into the charts, but only one that got to number one. What is it?
9: You can walk my

Hope you enjoyed those two tracks, D-Ream and Things Can Only Get Better. I think that was the old Tony Blair theme tune, wasn't it, all those years ago. And the Drifters, of course, Up on the Roof. There is one football match going on this evening in the Premier League, which I'm keeping an eye on. The mighty Aston Villa are at home to Arsenal. I'm supposed to be impartial, Phil. Say that again. The heroic Aston Villa are at home to Arsenal. At the moment, it is 0-0, and I'm a worried man because Villa have lost half the team, as you may know. So if they manage to hang on to a draw, that will be a good result. Anyway, time then for another D. We're about to hear from Derek on one of those brilliant guitar intros.

0: Layla, of course, by Derek and the Dominoes. So I'm going home pointless this evening. Pointless. I don't know. Well done to you, Don. Yes, you're absolutely right. You were first across the line with Saturday Night by Wakefield is the one that got to number one. Well done to you, Sue. You're in second position on that. Terry, you're in third. And many thanks to everybody else who got stuck into that.
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2: 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There'll also be a well-stocked sales table with donated items including jigsaws, books, children's toys, cakes, jams and household goods. All proceeds are going towards the upkeep of the Lubbenham War Memorial.
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0: Time for Duran Duran. Ordinary World, but not ordinary at all. This is one of those songs that gets more airplay now than when it first came out. Still very much a big part of their live set.

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5: Well, I've got four tracks to go before Will takes over at 9 o'clock. I've got Delaney and Bonnie. I've got Roger Daltrey. Thank you very much, Paul, for sending that one in. I've got The Darts. And this one, Paul, is for you. The Darkness begins with D.

I never know whether those guys are being serious or not, but that's the darkness. I believe in a thing called love. Just having a quick look at the whiteboard for tomorrow. Dave Irving kicks off the day, followed by Pat Stones. Moly at 1 o'clock. Becker at 3 o'clock. Jim Gardner on at 6. And Danny Rust will finish the evening. That's tomorrow. Big crash of cymbals there as the darkness leave the building. Three tracks to go. Dude.

0: Saturday morning, what could you be doing? 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Too early? A run around the park? Too energetic? Shopping? 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Seaside? Too far? 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
3: Well, I've had a huge amount of involvement this evening, so massive thanks from me to all of you out there for that. Thank you very much for getting stuck into my quiz questions. Thank you for sending in your D requests. You've really made my evening, and I hope I've been a small part of yours. I've got two tracks to go before Will kicks off. Roger Daltrey coming up, supported by the legendary Wilco Johnson, and we're going to finish with Delaney and Bonnie. Have a good evening.

0: 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HFM. It's the top of the hour with Wingate's Gallery. 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
2: From the Sky News Centre at 9, the King says hatred can never prevail as he pays tribute to the two men who were killed in the Manchester synagogue attack. Worshippers Melvin Kravitz and Adrian Dolby died on Judaism's holiest day of the year after Jihad al-Shami targeted the religious site in Heaton Park last October. Vice Lord Lieutenant Eamon O'Neill has read words from His Majesty at a memorial service.
3: Though the months have passed, the sense of shock and sorrow remains undiminished. Today, as we remember those who so cruelly lost their lives and all who suffered injury, grief and hardship, we also give thanks for the spirit of unity, compassion and support.
2: Argentina star Lionel Messi's announced his retirement from international football. The forward made the last of his 207 appearances for his country at this summer's World Cup final defeat to Spain. Detectives are trying to identify a woman whose body's been lying in a bin bag in a Liverpool park. A murder investigation started after the victim in her 70s was found in Stanley Park on Friday. Merseyside police say what people have seen, heard or captured on devices may carry significance. Detective Superintendent Rachel Wilson's leading the inquiry.
4: She is white, around 5'2" tall, of small build with strawberry blonde hair. To help jog people's memory, the woman was found wearing a pink Nike t-shirt.
2: The removal of Sir Mel Strider's Shadow Chancellor is the key change in the Tory top team. Stuart Andrews moved from health to the backbenches. Nigel Huddleston is out, while Sir James Cleverly has quit. 27 thrill seekers have had to be rescued after a roller coaster in Suffolk stopped. People were suspended 50 feet in the air at Pleasurewood Hills. And Arsenal are being held 0-0 going into the second half at Aston Villa in the Premier League. The champions aim to make it back-to-back wins to start their title defence. That's the latest. I'm Faye De Silva.
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5: Light winds and cloudy for the rest of the evening with a low of 14 degrees. Tomorrow, a game of two halves. Sunny morning with temperatures reaching 19 by midday, but cloudier in the afternoon and evening, but still warmish with temperatures at midnight of around 15.
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5: 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Thank you, Phil. Marvellous music.
9: Rory Gallagher.
5: No, it was Phil.

From the album Irish Tour 74, Rory Gallagher messing with the kid, a classic old blues number from the 30s, giving his approach to it. Anyway, wonderful stuff. Again, he kind of cut me out just as I was trying to say, thanks to Phil Jessen for a brilliant show. 3 hours, and I loved all the D's and his competition. A very clever man, a really nice man, and a very modest man, because he didn't tell you that he's actually back on Saturday covering the sports show, I think, from 2 till 5. In fact, you've got him, and then you've got Dave Edwards and Keith Williams. What a host of talent, is all I can say. Anyway, me now till 11 o'clock. Obviously very sad this week, the news of Dolly Parton's passing. I did have the privilege of working with her. Tour in 2007, but that's another story. It doesn't really matter, other than the fact that she was everything you read about in the papers and that, and she was very approachable and in fact sought you out almost and would make a point of talking to you, and that some of them didn't. But anyway, back in 2001 she had a bit of a return to her roots. Is it the Appalachians? She's from... Anyway, she did two bluegrass albums, and she wrote most of the tracks, actually. And this is one of my favourites. It's from the album Little Sparrow. There was another one after this, Blue For You or something. Anyway, I should get my facts right. I know it's Little Sparrow, which is 2001. It featured all sorts of people on it playing most of... most of Alison Krauss's band, Jerry, what's his name? He's not pedal steel player. He plays slide guitar. Let's call it that. I'm getting myself in too much hot water. Let's just play. And if this doesn't bring a tear to your eye, then you're not alive. This is very, very sad. And she wrote this as well.

Yeah, isn't that lovely? Alison Krauss, thought I'd better play that after the Dolly Parton track. Baby, now that I've found you, and now that's got my brain going. I don't know whether Keith Williams is listening or anybody can put me out my... Was that an original 60s hit? Was it The Foundations or The Equals? I really can't remember, but it definitely, definitely rings a bell. This is great. Nitty Gritty Dirt Band with Larkin Poe.

Another corker. Nitty Gritty band with Larkin Poe, with the Bob Dylan number, of course. I shall be released. And I have been released from this dilemma. Who was that song by? Thank you, Keith Williams. It was the Foundations who sang, I don't know whether they wrote it, Baby Nut, I Found You, 1968 or 69 on Blue Pie. Blue Pie, that was when we had proper record labels and things like that. So thanks, Keith. He's on Saturday night, 7 till 10. Don't miss it. I never do. In fact, I even did a show with him a couple of weeks ago. But excellent stuff. Right. Thank you, Jen Shale. She sent me a film of the old Grey Whistle Test with Whistling Bob, with two tracks from the Doobie Brothers. And most excellent they were too. And I was under the illusion that the bloke with the long straight hair of the two guitarists was the main singer and songwriter. But it's not. It's the other bloke with the curlier hair and the beard and what's it, that plays guitar and has got the voice. So you learn something new every day. I think one of them's called Pat. Does it matter? Does it matter? Let's have this one, shall we?

Put your fader at will. China Grove, the Doobie Brothers. And when Bob Harris introduced them on the old whistle test there, he says, oh, they're about to do a tour. They're doing a date at the Rainbow Theatre in London. Blimey, I remember it well, the Rainbow Theatre. It was a package from Warner Brothers, Warner Brothers being their record label. And there was them, a band called Tower of Power, with a fantastic horn section. And this band, Little Feet.

0: The late, great Lowell George on vocals and slide guitar there. Dixie Chicken, Little Feet. They're still going. Obviously not with Lowell George, but the bloke who sings for him now, I thought it was Lowell George, and he plays great slide guitar as well. Anyway, thank you, Jen. I love it because the people who listen to me know far more than I do. I should not open my mouth with facts and things because people know far better than me. Tom Johnson is the singer who makes the distinctive Doobie Brothers guitar sound. And Pat Simmons has the long... Because I was going to say it was Tom Simmons, and but it's not. Pat Simmons has long straight hair and harmonises with him. But they both write the songs. Excellent band, love their early stuff. So anyway, what do you think to the later stuff with Michael McDonald? What do you rank to that? Yeah, answers on a postcard. And also, Keith Williams, I must ask this question. Have you got Baby Now That I Found You on Blue Pie? And what's the serial number?
1: 2, 4, 6, 8.
2: What are you doing?
1: I'm counting requests to be lined up.
2: Can I help?
1: Well, of course you can.
2: Oh, 1, 3, 5, 7.
1: What are you doing?
2: I'm counting the requests to be lined up.
1: Yes, but it goes 2, 4, 6, 8.
2: No, I'm going 1, 3, 5, 7.
1: You're counting every other one.
2: So are you.
1: But if we do it together...
2: No,
1: 1, 2, 3, 4, 5, 6, 7, 8.
2: Excellent. So we do every other one?
1: Yes, we do. We're the Every Other Week show.
2: 6 till 9 on a Monday.
1: Every week.
2: With me, Colin J, 1 week.
1: And me, Phil Jessen, the other week.
2: Two presenters with one show. It'll never work.
0: You actually got both of them today for the price of one. One at lunchtime and one this evening.

0: Yeah, isn't that great? That's Melissa Etheridge tripping over my tongue tonight. That was a request last week, actually, for my mate Roger in Wales. And somehow we ran out of time to play it. So I enjoyed playing that tonight, I really did. And thanks again to Jen, she's put me right here. Michael McDonald came to the Doobies rescue when Tom Johnson was seriously ill when they were touring. I didn't know that. Recommended by Jeff Skunk Baxter. Like his stuff, especially when Four Believes, but not as raunchy as Tom Johnson's songs. That's quite right, too. I think Skunk Baxter, get it right, played with the Doobies for a while as well. I may be wrong. Here's a treat. It's live.
1: Why can't we live together?
0: And that's Steve Winwood.
1: That's what we need to know.
0: Who with Carlos Santana.

0: Wonderful.
1: Thank you. It's a city of work. Yes.
0: Indeed, indeed. So there we go. Steve Winwood, Carlos Santana, live somewhere in somewhere. Wonderful. So why can't we live together? Reggae song originally done by Answers on a Postcard, please. Right, time for one more before we take it to the news. More good stuff after the news. Well, I'd like to think so. Anyway, in clipped out. I'm not going to tell. I'm not going to give the game away. This is Little Big Town. It's called Better Man. I think it was Timmy Thomas did Why Don't We Live Together.

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3: From the Sky News Centre at 10, a memorial service is taking place for two men killed at a synagogue on the holiest day in the Jewish calendar. Worshippers Melvin Kravitz and Adrian Dalby were the victims of Jihad al-Shamis attack in Manchester's Heaton Park last October. Chief Rabbi Ephraim Mervis says they'll never be forgotten.
4: Melvin and Adrian will not only be remembered for how they died, but also for how they lived. Pious, wonderful, lives of kindness, of chesed, selflessness for the sake of others.
3: Lionel Messi, arguably the greatest footballer of all time, has announced his international retirement at the age of 39. The forward led Argentina to this summer's World Cup final, where the defending champions lost to Spain. Messi says the recent death of his father convinced him it was the right time to go. South America football expert Tim Vickery says he thought he'd have helped with the transition.
5: Look at your football history, how Brazil struggled post-Pelé, how Argentina struggled post-Maradona. You wondered if he might be tempted to play a kind of Master Yoda role there, passing on the force to a generation of Luke Skywalkers led by Nico Paz.
3: Samuel Stride's been replaced as Shadow Chancellor as Kemi Badenoch shakes up her top team. Stuart Andrews out at Health, Nigel Huddleston's removed from Culture, Dame Priti Patel's leaving as Shadow Foreign Secretary, and Sir James Cleverly wants to become London Mayor. 560 arrests have been made during the 2 days of the Notting Hill Carnival. Police say despite that, the West London Street Festival celebrating Caribbean culture passed off largely without incident. US President Donald Trump's vowed retaliation for Iran's strikes on American bases in Jordan. The two countries have traded their first attacks in a month. And Arsenal have made it 2 wins from 2 to start their Premier League title defence with a 1-0 victory at Aston Villa. That's the latest. I'm Daisy Steele.
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6: There we go. Cloudy throughout the night. Falling to a low of 14 degrees centigrade. Tomorrow, a game of two halves. Sunny morning with temperatures reaching 19 degrees by midday. But cloudier in the afternoon and evening. But still fairly warm with a temperature at 15 degrees by midnight.
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8: 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This is Will Norton with the Duke Joint.

perfection. Badge the Cream, and before that, Mojo Boogie by Johnny Winter. Want to do that? I saw a YouTube clip of Johnny Winter playing at Eric Clapton's Crossroads Festival back in 2000 something or another, and he was a bit frail by then, and he had to sit down to play, but by heck, he couldn't off play that slide guitar. He really good. And then Badge the Cream, because I think it's a perfect song. And again, I've seen a YouTube video. Gibson have brought out various signature guitars. Fender brought Eric Clapton one out. Gibson have brought out one of their, a Gibson Les Paul. It's called a, I don't know, it's the one with three pickups, anyway. And Clapton played one in the Cream. And also when he played with John Lennon, where they put a band together to play the Rock and Roll Festival in 1970. I can't remember the date, I'm sorry. It'll come to me. And Lord Snowden took this iconic picture of Clapton with it playing this guitar, and it appeared in the Sunday Times. And the chap who was doing this interview with Eric showed him the picture, and it hardly, and it, he was so depreciated about the whole thing, and they were talking about, and he was like playing this guitar, and I was thinking, whoa, dear, and he signed the guitar and what have you. So and this new old Gibson that they brought out is exactly the same as that, right down to the last little scratch. Wonderful, isn't it? Anyway, such trivia. Yes, me with you till 11 o'clock tonight. Thoroughly enjoy myself. Hope you are too. You got any requests or dedications, then give them a shout. Give me a shout. This is Beth Hart and Joe Bonamassa. Great track. This is one called I Love You More Than You'll Ever Know, and it's live.

stitch that. How good is that, eh? Coco Taylor. Let the Duke joint jump. And she's a hell of a woman. She really is. And this next track, I don't know why, it just seems to fit next to it. This is Freddie King.

0: Bit more trivia. Eric Clapton, I'd say, they were doing this thing on YouTube, this guitar that they've re-released an original old or new old version of a Gibson Les Paul he had. And the chap who was interviewing him said, what made you get a Les Paul? Because you used to play a Fender Telecaster when you were in the Yardbirds. He said, well, I saw Freddie King doing a, he did a song called Hideaway. And when he joined John Mayall's Blues Breakers, and they did, what did they do? They did a track on there. So anyway, that's why he got his first Les Paul. So there you go.
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0: 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Got a lot of live stuff tonight.

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0: Excuse me. Bon Seger with his Silver Bullet Band and Fire Lake. My mate Roger sent me an email the other week. Said, can we have some stuff off, I think the album was Beckola by the Jeff Beck Group with featured Rod Stewart and Ronnie Wood and Mickey Waller on drums. And which I played Beck's Bolero last week. I was going to play another one this week, then I thought, no, have a listen to this one, Roger, if you're still tuned in with us. This is Jeff Beck live with Buddy Guy. And it's called Let Me Love You Baby. Listen to the guitar. I'm possibly playing too many guitar solos tonight. I offer no apologies. Another live one as well.
1: Damn, son, where'd you find this?
2: My next guest inspired me so much in 62 that I never got over it. And I don't think Jimi Hendrix did either, because you'll see where Jimmy came from. Ladies and gentlemen, Buddy Guy.

How about that then, eh? Buddy Guy and Jeff Beck. Right, time for two before we go. This is one of them. This is Tom Petty and the Heartbreakers with Stevie Nicks.

0: And that about wraps it up from me for this evening. Hope you've enjoyed the music. I've had a brilliant time. A lot of big guitars in there, but hey-ho. I'm back Friday with the Rock Show with Stu. As far as I remember, because I only do once a month with him now, so I do get a little bit confused. But I think, to the best of my knowledge, I'm back with him Friday, and we'll probably be playing this lot as well. To the best of my knowledge, this track has never been played on HFM before now, because I put it on here today. It's a bit of a long one, but I'm doing this as penance, because I mentioned on my Facebook page that there's only so many days to Christmas, and we'll be there before you know it. So apologies for that, and thank you, Jen, for pulling me up. So we'll leave you this one. Oh, go on.
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0: Sorry about that. I've got to start again. So where are we now? So pull that to there. Give it that. Hopefully press that. No. What do I do? What do I do? Do I put it in there and press that and hope for the best? There we go. Get there in the end.

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3: From the Sky News Centre at 11. Hundreds of people have gathered at a memorial service to remember two men killed at a Manchester synagogue last October. Melvin Kravitz and Adrian Dalby were targeted at Heaton Park on Judaism's holiest day of the year as they tried to defend their place of worship from attacker Jihad al-Shami. Two seats remained empty, bearing their names. Community Secretary Angela Rayner spoke at the service.
4: This is a hatred we must stand robustly against and root out. It means taking on extremists and bearing down on those who seek to divide our communities.
3: Tory leader Kemi Badenoch has shaken up her top team. Samuel Stride's no longer Shadow Chancellor, replaced by Andrew Griffith. Dame Priti Patel, Sir James Cleverly and Stuart Andrew have all left as well. Detectives are trying to identify a woman whose body has been lying in a bin bag in a Liverpool park, possibly for weeks. A murder investigation has begun after the victim in her 70s was found in Stanley Park on Friday. Argentina star Lionel Messi has announced his retirement from international football. The forward made the last of his 207 appearances for his country at this summer's World Cup final defeat to Spain. In sport, Arsenal maintained the perfect start to their Premier League title defence with a 1-0 win at Aston Villa. Boss Mikel Arteta says it was a hard-fought victory.
5: I think we had a great squad performance, I would say, because when the 11 wasn't enough, the finishers came in and did a magnificent job to finish off the game and win it. I know how tough it is to win here.
3: And Harriet Jart joins fellow Brits Toby Samuel and Katie Bolter in the second round of the US Open tennis with victory over Peyton Stearns. That's the latest. I'm Daisy Steele.
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6: And look at our weather for Tuesday on HFM. Starting dry and partly cloudy. Cloud will become more widespread in the afternoon, always with the small chance of the odd light shower. A bit warmer than Monday, with a top temperature of 22 degrees. That's your Tuesday weather on HFM.
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Alex Murray's Film Focus, The Drama Diary, as well as The Quiz. 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
2: From the Sky News Centre at midnight. The King says the victims of last year's Manchester terror attack remain vivid in his mind as a memorial service was held at Heaton Park Synagogue. Melvin Kravitz and Adrian Dalby were killed in the attack last October on the holiest day in the Jewish calendar. Several others were injured. Leonie Finlay, who was hit by a police bullet during the attack, says his life changed forever that day.
3: When I was lying on the floor in the foyer just through those doors, with four of my organs badly damaged by a bullet that had gone through me, as I looked up and saw the complete devastation that no son should ever see on their father's face, I made myself a promise that I would not die.
2: Kemi Badenoch is preparing to face Andy Burnham in the Commons for the first time as Prime Minister by carrying out a major reshuffle of her shadow cabinet. The removal of Samuel Stride as shadow chancellor is the key change. He's replaced by Andrew Griffith. Francis Elliott is the former political editor of the Sunday Times.
4: It's a surprise because he was an ardent backer of Liz Truss. He's not a particularly high-profile name. I'm not quite sure what the thinking is there, other than, you know, I think this is a reshuffle that is Badenoch 2 years in, feeling comfortable enough to shape the team that she wants to do in her own kind of image.
2: Meanwhile, Tom Tugendhat replaces Dame Priti Patel as Shadow Foreign Secretary. A man in his 20s has died after entering a canal while being pursued by police near the Notting Hill Carnival. Officers and members of the public pulled him from the water and carried out CPR, but he later died in hospital. Lionel Messi, arguably the greatest footballer of all time, has announced his international retirement at the age of 39. The forward led Argentina to this summer's World Cup final, where the defending champions lost to Spain. And Arsenal have made it 2-2 to start their Premier League title defence with a 1-0 victory at Aston Villa. The champions got their goal in the second half from England winger Bukayo Saka. That's the latest. I'm Daisy Steele.
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5: And look at our weather for Tuesday on HFM. Starting dry and partly cloudy. Cloud will become more widespread in the afternoon, always with the small chance of the odd light shower. A bit warmer than Monday with a top temperature of 22 degrees. That's your Tuesday weather on HFM.
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3: From the Sky News Centre at 1. The Prime Minister will face his first major test in the Commons later as Parliament returns after the summer break. The government is facing criticism over plans to expand an early release scheme for prisoners in England and Wales from next month. Domestic abusers could still be eligible, but Victims Minister Alex Davis-Jones insists those let out will remain subject to strict controls.
4: Everyone who is released from prison will be under presumption for a GPS monitoring tag. We're also introducing for the first time ever a world first restriction zone, so that the offender is placed in a very small confined area, and victims will feed into these licensing conditions as well.
3: Samuel Stride and Dame Priti Patel have left the Shadow Cabinet as part of a significant reshuffle of the Conservative top team by leader Kemi Badenoch. Andrew Griffith will replace Samuel as Shadow Chancellor, while Tom Tugendhat will take the place of Dame Priti as Shadow Foreign Secretary. A memorial service has taken place for two men killed at a synagogue on the holiest day in the Jewish calendar. Worshippers Melvin Kravitz and Adrian Dalby were the victims of Jihad al-Shami's attack in Manchester's Heaton Park last October. Chief Rabbi Ephraim Mervis says they'll never be forgotten.
5: Melvin and Adrian will not only be remembered for how they died, but also for how they lived. Pious, wonderful lives of kindness, of chesed, selflessness for the sake of others.
3: A man in his 20s has died after entering a canal while being pursued by police near the Notting Hill Carnival. Officers and members of the public pulled him from the water and carried out CPR, but he later died in hospital. Argentina great Lionel Messi has announced his retirement from international football. He says it was a decision that hurt, but the time has come. And Arsenal beat Aston Villa 1-0 last night. That's the latest. I'm Daisy Steele.
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6: A look at our weather for Tuesday on HFM. Starting dry and partly cloudy. Cloud will become more widespread in the afternoon, always with the small chance of the odd light shower. A bit warmer than Monday, with a top temperature of 22 degrees. That's your Tuesday weather on HFM.
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